0: Hi, good evening. You have called the Delilah Show. Who is this?
1: This is Harvey.
0: Harvey, tell me your story.
1: Well, my wife recently passed in the last 2 months. We had been married 63 and a half years.
0: Holy moly.
1: And I'm alone, but not lonely, because I have kids, grandkids, great-grandkids, so they keep pretty good track of me. But I do miss my wife. I still love her very much. And I'd like to dedicate a song to her, if you have it. Stand By Me by Benny King.
0: And what is your bride of 63 years? What's her name?
1: Barbara.
0: How old were you when you met Harvey?
1: Well, I was 18. She was 17. But I went to college for 2 years. And when I came back, we got married. I was 20 and she was 19.
0: And when you kids were that young, did anybody on either side of the family think you were going to make it 63 years?
1: I believe the family did. They were very encouraging. A couple of my friends thought it was a bad move, but about lasted them.
0: You said, I'll show you.
1: No, I never thought that. It was just a case of Barbara was so much more to me. And it just went from there. It just got better and better.
0: Best thing about the years you shared with this woman?
1: I would just say the happiness we had, that we shared together. We had our tough times, we had our good times, but the good times far outweighed the tough times, and the happiness was always there. And there was never a doubt that we were for each other.
0: She was your other half. You knew that from Hello?
1: She was my better half. Always was and still is, even though now it's pretty much a memory, but I live with that memory and I go with it. It's helped me be the person I am, so I'm going to continue with that.
0: And what song is it that you want to hear tonight? Stand By Me?
1: Stand By Me by Benny King. We didn't have a wedding song when we got married. And just for some reason, we picked that song and decided that was going to be it. So that's been it after all these years.

0: 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Layla writes, Delilah, I have a man in my life that's my best friend in the whole world. He and I do lots of things together. The problem is that I really have fallen in love with him. Last year, I told him how I felt. I was afraid that I might lose his friendship. He humbly told me he just wanted to be friends. But now he's starting to send signals and such that he might be romantically interested in me. He texts me on his cell phone all the time saying, hi, sexy. He got upset when he found out I was going somewhere with another man. We get along great and have a great foundation for a relationship beyond friendship. I'm not sure what to make out of this new attention. I'm afraid if I push it, he will retreat again. I don't want to lose my friend, but man, I would love to take this to the next level as I am in love with him. What am I supposed to think about these mixed signals? Thank you from Layla. Layla, I will have my input coming up next. You're listening to Delilah.
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9: Looking at the forecast through the overnight hours, we should gradually dry out here with mostly cloudy skies hanging around. Temperatures will drop down into the mid to upper 50s, and that'll lead us into another mostly cloudy but dry day for our Thursday. I'm meteorologist Michael Fecca with your 14 First Alert forecast on 104 FM WIKY.

Tonight's Delilah's Dilemma is from Layla, who fell in love with her best friend, told him that. He said no thanks, and now a year later, he's saying things like hi sexy and getting upset when she dates someone else. Layla, here's what I would say. You have to talk to him. Honestly, if you're best friends, then you should be able to communicate about anything, right? And he is definitely sending mixed signals. He might have changed his mind and decided that he would like to have a romantic relationship. Or he might be a spoiled brat who wants to have things both ways. He wants to have you adore him, but doesn't want to commit to you. So the only way you're going to find that out is to talk to him and to ask him and to say, hey, I enjoy this little flirty attention, but I really love you and I would like to be in a relationship with you, and see where it goes from there. If again, he says no thanks, then you got to know he's just playing games with your heart and he likes that attention. If he says, I was wrong back then, and yes, I would love to fall in love with you, then you got the green light. But you're going to have to ask. You're going to have to find out.

0: Good evening. Welcome, my friend. Welcome. Welcome to your Wednesday night. Happy birthday to Sakani. Today is the birthday of my granddaughter that I've been raising the last year plus, and she turned 7 years old today. While she was at school, a couple of my girlfriends, Christina and Olivia and Jennifer, came over to the house and helped me redecorate her bedroom. We painted one wall pink. We took out the old carpet, put a new one in, put up pink curtains. And she had a pink bedspread, but now she's got pink sheets with little pink bows to match the pink bedspread. Can you guess what her favorite color is? And she was very, very surprised when she came home after school today. I hope you had a wonderful day. I hope you had some sweet surprises. And I hope you stick around all night long. You're listening to the Lila.
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0: Hi, good evening. Welcome aboard. Who is on the phone line with me?
1: Hi, Delilah. My name's Dusty.
0: Hi, Dusty. What can I do to make your night a little more special?
1: I have listened to your radio for many years, and I'm asking everybody that's listening to please say a prayer for me, because I believe prayer is the strongest thing on this planet that we have. My daughter lives in Texas, and I live in Arkansas. And for the last year, I've been trying really, really hard to get to her. And it seems like the harder I try, more walls come in and obstacles come in my way to stop me. And I will never stop fighting.
0: So last time I looked at a map, that wasn't like traveling from here to Istanbul.
1: No, ma'am.
0: What is keeping you from buying a bus ticket, a train ticket, a plane ticket?
1: Finances. I have credit card bills, and just it's trying to find a job and just trying to save up the money to get to my daughter.
0: What can you do to get out from under that?
1: I got roughly 2 months, and then it'll be paid off, and I'll be able to start saving money.
0: So it sounds like you need prayers, but it sounds like you need to find a financial advisor that can sit down and work with you and help you make better choices.
1: Yes, ma'am.
0: Because it's not for lack of trying, and it's not for lack of wanting, and it's not because you're not giving it your all. It sounds like you need somebody who can sit down with you, who has financial wisdom, and walk you through some steps to financial freedom.
1: Yes, ma'am.
0: I'm going to pray that that happens.
1: Please do.
0: Because you have a good heart, and I can tell you love your baby and you want to be there. So let's pray that if you sit down with somebody that has financial wisdom, they can help you not make those bad choices.
1: All right.
0: All right?
1: Yes, ma'am.
0: All right. You have a great night.
1: Thank you, ma'am.

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1: How's your Wednesday going? Did you have a wonderful day? A little busy, a little hectic, a little crazy. A few heartaches thrown in. Well, it's time to put all that stress aside and focus on yourself for a little while. We're here to help you do just that.

0: Hi, Elise. Welcome aboard. What can I do for you on this spring night?
1: I'm just calling in reference to, I believe it was Krista, that had the problem with the boyfriend or not boyfriend for 9 years.
0: Yeah, the situationship as opposed to a relationship. That one?
1: Yes. I was in a similar situation. And, I mean, just like you told her, you have to choose yourself over anybody else because she's clearly not being made a priority.
0: That's even less than not being made a priority. That's being made a welcome mat to wipe your feet on.
1: Exactly. I was in the same situation with somebody to the point that I almost took my life for it. And I had to make the decision to step away, completely block this person out of my life and take the time to heal.
0: It takes a while, doesn't it? Because we gaslight ourselves. We convince ourselves, okay, it's not really that bad. Okay, I must have provoked it. Okay, well, there must be something broken in me that they don't want to make me a priority. Until finally, we run out of excuses and we have to take off the rosy glasses and go, what the heck have I been doing?
1: 100% agree. I am thankful that I made that decision because if not, I wouldn't be where I am today. I wouldn't have met the person that I'm currently married to now. We're coming up on 4 years and I couldn't be happier. So,
0: so your story has a very, very happy ending.
1: Yes. Yes.
0: And when you reached the end of your rope, when the sponge could not soak up any more pain and you said, okay, I'm wringing this out and I'm done. How long between that day and the day you said to your now husband, okay, I'm healed. I can love again. I can trust again. I can open up.
1: Probably about 5 years. I know she'll get there. It's okay to give this person up because they're fine with giving you up. You have to make that decision that it's okay to give them up. I will be fine. I will heal. And I will find that person who I am worthy of and is worthy of me.

0: on in. Come on in. Today is Wednesday, the 20th of May. If you were listening a minute ago, I mentioned it is my granddaughter Sakani's birthday. I got to be present when Sakani was born. I got to catch her when she was born, and her other granny, her biological grandma, I am her adopted grandma. We got to cut the cord together, and I got to hold her first for a long time. And when I looked in her eyes, I felt an overwhelming, beautiful connection, a love that transcends anything you can explain. She is the sweetest little thing. And today she turned, I shouldn't say little because she is a tall girl. She's turned 7 today, but she's already wearing 10, 12 clothes. She gonna be a tall girl like her grandma, like her bio mom. And I could not be more proud of her. I hope that there is somebody in your life who is as sweet as this granddaughter. I've got a lot of sweet granddaughters. Oh man, do I have some sweet granddaughters. And she is one of the sweetest flowers in the bouquet of my life. Thank you for sharing this night with me. You're listening to Delilah.
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1: Looking at the forecast through the overnight hours, we should gradually dry out here with mostly cloudy skies hanging around. Temperatures will drop down into the mid to upper 50s, and that'll lead us into another mostly cloudy but dry day for our Thursday. I'm meteorologist Michael Fecka with your 14 First Alert forecast on 104 FM WIKY.

0: bring back your...
1: She?
2: Uh-huh.
1: Hi, welcome. What can I do for you?
2: When I was working, I was listening to your show, and you were talking to the lady who was looking for Mr. Right.
1: I said, the more you look for him, the harder it's going to be. Just stop
2: exactly.
1: And let God bring him to you.
2: Exactly. And so I thought I should share how I met my husband at the garage sale.
1: Tell me your story.
2: Okay. One day I was moving, Saturday morning I was moving stuff, and the same day my best friend's mom was having a garage sale with her best friend, which is my husband's mother. And I usually help them out when they have a garage sale, so I was moving stuff early in the morning, took shower and went there to help them out. And I met my husband's mother for the first time, and she liked me somehow. But, you know, I took shower, no makeup, no contact lens, but she liked me, so she said, can you wait for a while? I want you to meet my son.
1: You didn't have your makeup on, you didn't have your mascara on.
2: No, nothing. It was miserable. I look horrible. And then he finally showed up, but again, you know, I didn't have a contact lens on.
1: No contact lenses, you're blind as a bat, you couldn't even tell if he was cute.
2: Right.
1: Bummin'.
2: But anyway, month and a half later, he called me. We talked for 4 hours. Week later, we had a first date. And 3 months later, we got engaged and got married.
1: So I guess he liked the way you looked, even with no makeup on.
2: I hope so.
1: And how long have you been married now?
2: 2 years.
1: Let me find a song for you. You have a great night.
2: You too. Thank you, Delilah.
1: Good.

0: I know you had a busy, busy, busy day today. I hit the floor running at 6 o'clock this morning and I haven't slowed down until now. Now that I'm in the studio and the door is closed and the lights are down and I've got time to breathe and just be all day long. I'm going, going, going because the kids have so much going on and I can't slow down. They've got doctor's appointments, dentist appointments, counseling appointments. They've got school. They've got end of the year school activities and dinners and student body elections and so much going on. And now I'm here with you and the house is quiet. I hope your heart is quiet. You're listening to Delilah.
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0: 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Hi, who's this?
1: Hi, this is Brian.
0: Brian, what can I do for you?
1: I just wanted to dedicate a song to my girlfriend. She's just always been there for me. She's an awesome girl. And she found out some bad news. Her father has leukemia, and I just wanted to let her know, you know, that I'm always there for her, just like she's always been there for me. And just that she's the greatest thing in my life.
0: What a sweetheart you are. So you know her heart is breaking and she's filled with fear, and you just want to let her know you're there for her no matter what.
1: Yeah.
0: How old are you?
1: 19.
0: You have a very tender heart, young man. I love to hear that.
1: Well, thank you.
0: All right, I'll play a good song and let her know that you are in her corner, and I'll ask our listeners to say a prayer for her dad.
1: Thank you very much.
0: All right. Good night.

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1: If you have joined us for the first time on this Wednesday night, welcome aboard. We are here to talk to you, to listen to you, and to encourage you, to share stories from the heart all night long. The phone lines are open.

0: Hello, you've called the Delilah program. Who is this?
1: My name's Mo.
0: Hi, Mo. Mine's Delilah. What can I do for you?
1: Well, I'm calling and want to request a song for my husband. His name's Clint. He is a retired Navy chief who's battling lung cancer. And we've been just celebrating our anniversary, 22 years in September. And we listen to you every night. And I kept telling him I want to call her and try to dedicate a song for him. He has been so courageous and brave with this fight since last December. And only God knows what's going to happen. And we're just hoping for a miracle at this point.
0: And is he home with you tonight?
1: Yes.
0: So he's bravely fighting that ugly C word that I hear way too much of today.
1: Yes.
0: So which is the harder fight, the many, many years he was a Navy chief or battling cancer?
1: This is probably the hardest right now.
0: And for this and a million other reasons, I'm sure he's your hero.
1: He is. He's so brave and so patient and just, I know it hurts inside, but it's emotional and his caregiver and his, you know, wife and his everything and... It's just really hard.
0: All right. So. You give him our love and tell him thank you for his years of service. And I will say a prayer that God will heal him completely.
1: Thank you so much.

0: day. If you are distressed, distraught, discombobulated today because somebody said something unkind, somebody was rude, somebody dismissed you, insulted you, hurt you deeply, don't listen to them. I hope you know that you are precious. You are precious. There is no one in the world quite like you. Never has been, never will be. And you deserve to be treated like the masterpiece that you are, like the original work of art that you are. If you need a pick-me-up song, I'm here for you all night long. I'll find a song to lift your spirits, and I will remind you over and over again not to give other people the power to steal your joy or to erase your truth. No one has the right to try to erase that and rewrite their own version of who and what they think you are. They don't. Don't give them that power. Thank you for listening. 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
3: Looking at the forecast through the overnight hours, we should gradually dry out here with mostly cloudy skies hanging around. Temperatures will drop down into the mid to upper 50s, and that'll lead us into another mostly cloudy but dry day for our Thursday. I'm meteorologist Michael Fecka with your 14 First Alert forecast on 104 FM WIKY.

0: Tony, what can I do for you?
1: I don't know if you can do a whole lot for me, but that's the last resource I got, I guess. I used to be a really happy guy and everything, but for the past 3 months, my beautiful girl left. We've been, broke up for 3 months. And, everything since that point has been going down and down and down. And I've been trying to do nothing but trying to get her back, and nothing has worked.
0: Did she break up with you? Did she say it's over?
1: Yeah.
0: So, honey?
1: Yes.
0: People aren't like pets that you can go to the pound and get them back. When somebody's heart has closed down and they've moved on,
1: right,
0: the more you try to win her back, mm-hmm, the further from your heart she's going to go.
1: Oh.
0: The best thing you can do is let her go. And then if she feels that freedom, instead of feeling like she's being chased or manipulated or pursued, then maybe her heart will return to you.
1: Well, I guess I've been trying a little too hard, because I sent her 3,000 flowers and,
0: You what?
1: No, I'm saying, 3,000 flowers everywhere just to show her how sorry I am, This is definitely the person who I want to spend the rest of my life, and, seeing her leaving, it's just not right,
0: Well, I will play a song for her, and let's hope that she gives you a second chance.

0: I got a note today from Carolyn who says, today is my husband's and mine's 24th anniversary. My husband has not been feeling too good, and I just wish for him to get better and to know how much I love him. Thank you so much from Carolyn or Caroline, not sure which, and her hubby. Happy anniversary, happy anniversary, happy anniversary, happy anniversary. Thank you for letting me celebrate it with you. 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

0: Hi, good evening. Welcome to the Delilah Show. Who's on the phone with me?
1: This is Caitlin.
0: Hi, Caitlin. How are you tonight?
1: I'm doing well.
0: Tell me your story.
1: Well, this story began 22 years ago, and I had became pregnant out of wedlock, and I placed my daughter up for adoption. And the agency had sent me to an obstetrician who was just absolutely wonderful. And he sat me down one day, and he said to me, "I know you're having a hard time. I have a family who's been trying to have a baby. Would you be interested in choosing them as parents?" And I said, "I would look at their history." Delilah, when I opened up the package, I nearly fell over. They were perfect. And I knew that she would be in a safe and loving home. Fast forward 18 years later, I wanted to meet her. I was able to contact her mother, and we set up a date to meet, and it happened to be my daughter's 18th birthday. When I got to the airport, her mother hadn't told her that I was coming. She thought she was going to pick up her grandmother at the airport, and my sister was there. And I heard my sister call my name, and I looked up, and all I saw was my daughter. She's the most beautiful young woman, and she remains one of my closest friends. She made me a grandma 2 years ago.
0: And her adoptive family, are they supportive and loving and glad that you're together?
1: They have been very supportive and open with her from the very beginning. And I'm just so blessed and so grateful.
0: Well, for all the birth moms who made that very painful choice, birth families, and for all the adoptive families who've been blessed, and especially all the kids, let me play a song for you.
1: Yeah.
0: You have a great night.
1: You too.

So what are you doing this evening? A little worn out? You had a long day today? We are going to be here to share stories from the heart and special dedications. Rose called needing a song to prove to her boyfriend that she adores him. She thought this would be a good way to do it. We're going to be sharing your dedications all night long.

0: Hi, thank you for calling. Welcome to the Delilah Show. What can I do for you?
1: Yes, hi. I have a dedication and a story to share with y'all. Yes, this awesome young man, last year he was a brand new student at the Texas School for the Blind and Visually Impaired, and he was a nice young man. And when he first met me, he started asking me out without even getting to know me first, and I ignored him for a year and a half until now. My residential instructor, Connie, hooked us up and, you know, told me and him, you guys have a lot more in common than you even realize, and you would be a really good couple together. And he started asking for me at the prom we had. He was looking for me, and she's like, oh, she's single. And so then after that, we went to a coffee house here at the school, and we struck it up right then and there. It was a couple of weeks ago.
0: So you're dating now?
1: Yes, I am.
0: After you kind of shut him down for how long?
1: A year. Almost a year, I know.
0: So for a year, he's been interested in you, and you said, no, not so much. And now all of a sudden you're going, wow, he's really nice.
1: Yes, and it's kind of one of those things, like, why did I do that?
0: I hope you have a wonderful, fun summer.
1: Thank you, Delilah.
0: I'm predicting there's going to be a whole lot of walks hand in hand in the park and stuff like that.
1: You know, hopefully he'll come down where I live.
0: All right. You know. You have a good night.
1: You too, Delilah.

0: 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Layla writes, Delilah, I have a man in my life that's my best friend in the whole world. He and I do lots of things together. The problem is that I really have fallen in love with him. Last year, I told him how I felt. I was afraid that I might lose his friendship. He humbly told me he just wanted to be friends. But now he's starting to send signals and such that he might be romantically interested in me. He texts me on his cell phone all the time saying, hi, sexy. He got upset when he found out I was going somewhere with another man. We get along great and have a great foundation for a relationship beyond friendship. I'm not sure what to make out of this new attention. I'm afraid if I push it, he will retreat again. I don't want to lose my friend, but man, I would love to take this to the next level as I am in love with him. What am I supposed to think about these mixed signals? Thank you from Layla. Layla, I will have my input coming up next. You're listening to Delilah.
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10: Looking at the forecast through the overnight hours, we should gradually dry out here with mostly cloudy skies hanging around. Temperatures will drop down into the mid to upper 50s, and that'll lead us into another mostly cloudy but dry day for our Thursday. I'm meteorologist Michael Fecker with your 14 First Alert forecast on 104 FM WIKY.

Tonight's Delilah's Dilemma is from Layla, who fell in love with her best friend, told him that. He said no thanks, and now a year later, he's saying things like hi sexy and getting upset when she dates someone else. Layla, here's what I would say. You have to talk to him. Honestly, if you're best friends, then you should be able to communicate about anything, right? And he is definitely sending mixed signals. He might have changed his mind and decided that he would like to have a romantic relationship. Or he might be a spoiled brat who wants to have things both ways. He wants to have you adore him, but doesn't want to commit to you. So the only way you're going to find that out is to talk to him and to ask him and to say, hey, I enjoy this little flirty attention, but I really love you and I would like to be in a relationship with you. And see where it goes from there. If again he says no thanks, then you got to know he's just playing games with your heart and he likes that attention. If he says I was wrong back then and yes, I would love to fall in love with you, then you got the green light. But you're going to have to ask.

0: If you are burning the candle at both ends, I'm here to encourage you, to cheer you when it seems like no one else cares, to tell you that you're doing a great job and you should be so proud of yourself and things are going to get better. If you just have a little faith and hang in there and give of yourself, things are going to get better no matter what you're going through. 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

0: Leah, who's on your heart tonight?
1: My boyfriend.
0: What's his name?
1: His name is Michael.
0: And what do you want to tell Michael over the airwaves tonight?
1: I love his smile, his eyes, the way he treats me. He treats me with respect, takes me out places, and he's just a really sweet guy.
0: So if his smile wasn't so bright and his eyes weren't so sparkly, but he still treated you with so much respect, would you still love him?
1: Yes, I would.
0: Good for you. But it's nice that he's cute to boot.
1: He is.
0: It's really nice.
1: Yeah, it is.
0: And you just want to let him know that you love him with all your heart?
1: Yes.
0: I'll do that for you. You have a good night.
1: You too. Thanks.

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And I would love to encourage you to take some time to be good to you tonight. We're here to help you do that.

0: Hi, Carl.
1: Hello, Delilah.
0: I understand it's confession session, Carl.
1: Yes. I've been a bad boy.
0: I hear you need to kneel down and confess a few things and ask some forgiveness here.
1: Yes.
0: And although I am not ordained to do that, I will go ahead and allow you to have a little confession session with Mother Delilah.
1: I've been a bad boy. I cheated on her. I put her down. I picked on her. She's a wonderful woman.
0: You cheated on who?
1: On my fiance, my girl, my dreams, my soulmate. Her name is Lisa. I cheated on her. I put her down. I pushed her away from me. For 20 years, I did this. Last 4 or 5 months, I realized I was wrong because I was a big kid. I was a spoiled brat, and that's what I was, a big spoiled brat. I didn't know nothing better. I didn't know there was other ways of treating women, and I pushed her away. Now I'm trying to win her back.
0: If she put up with that for 20 years, Carl, I would say you're probably not going to win her back. Because she was probably, for the last 20 years, trying to get your attention and trying to say, please love me, please be good to me, please be there for me, until she just couldn't take it anymore.
1: She said she still loves me. We say we love each other every day. We hug, we kiss, and everything.
0: All right, then I will do my best to help you grovel. If you promise me on your honor, Carl, as long as you live, you will never be unkind to her again.
1: Never, Delilah. Never again. I will never do that.
0: Okay. If I have your word, I'll play a song for you and for Lisa.
1: Okay, thank you.
0: Good luck, honey.
1: Okay, thank you.

0: Are you going through a difficult time trying to make up your mind? You're half in and half out. You don't know if you should stay, if you should go. You don't know if you should toss in the towel and give it up, or if you should just be patient. Me neither. But I do know that I've got great songs to play for you, whatever you're going through. You're listening to Delilah.
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4: Looking at the forecast through the overnight hours, we should gradually dry out here with mostly cloudy skies hanging around. Temperatures will drop down into the mid to upper 50s, and that'll lead us into another mostly cloudy but dry day for our Thursday. I'm meteorologist Michael Becker with your 14 First Alert forecast on 104 FM WIKY.

Robin wrote to me and said, Delilah, I'd like to dedicate a song to my wonderful husband, Jason. He came into my life at a time I'd given up on love, and he renewed my hope and my joy. He is my one true love, my soulmate. I love him more than I ever thought humanly possible, but I also love who I have become because of him. He's helped me to rebuild my self-image, and he's made me happy just to be me. I'm blessed to have found my partner, my missing half, and I wanted to take this opportunity to tell him that. And I wanted to encourage

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0: time for me to disappear out of here and take off into the darkness. 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Good night. 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

0: Hello, good evening. Who's this?
1: Hi, it's Billy Joe.
0: What can I do for you?
1: Hi, I was wondering if you could play a song for me. It doesn't matter what song it is, but I'm trying to rediscover who I am. I was in a very bad marriage for 17 years, and I forgot and lost who I was.
0: And how long now have you been separated?
1: A year.
0: So you're just starting to come out of the fog and the haze?
1: Yeah, I used to be a really fun-loving, outgoing person, and I just, like I said, I just totally lost who I was.
0: So you got involved with somebody with a personality that was a little more dominating?
1: Yeah.
0: A little controlling?
1: Yeah. I was married when I was 16, and so, I mean, it's like my whole life was spent with him, and I just totally forgot who I was.
0: So tell me some of the things at 16. Gosh, you were so young, you were a kid.
1: Yeah, basically. So
0: what were some of the dreams you had or the hopes you had at 16 that you finally now get to realize?
1: Well, I wanted to travel, and, you know, I wanted to become a teacher, which I've just started going back to school for.
0: Good for you.
1: Yeah.
0: So now it's time to stop being the victim and start saying, hey, it's my life. I only get to go around once on this planet. Let me make the most of it.
1: That's right.
0: I will find a song to give you the hope and the courage to keep on the path you're on, sweetie.
1: Thank you, Delilah.
0: Don't give up.
1: I'll try not to.

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10: Looking at the forecast through the overnight hours, we should gradually dry out here with mostly cloudy skies hanging around. Temperatures will drop down into the mid to upper 50s, and that'll lead us into another mostly cloudy but dry day for our Thursday. I'm meteorologist Michael Fecka with your 14 First Alert forecast on 104 FM WIKY.

0: 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And this year is the 35th anniversary of the festival. Some of the best blues musicians in the world will be performing. Yeah. And of course, the festival is always free to attend. For festival schedule and information, go to our website, WIKY.com.
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0: Dennis, John Bailey, and Diane Douglas in the morning. 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
2: Looking at the forecast through the overnight hours, we should gradually dry out here with mostly cloudy skies hanging around. Temperatures will drop down into the mid to upper 50s, and that'll lead us into another mostly cloudy but dry day for our Thursday. I'm meteorologist Michael Fecka with your 14 First Alert forecast on 104 FM WIKY.

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15: Looking at the forecast through the overnight hours, we should gradually dry out here with mostly cloudy skies hanging around. Temperatures will drop down into the mid to upper 50s, and that'll lead us into another mostly cloudy but dry day for our Thursday. I'm meteorologist Michael Fecca with your 14 First Alert forecast on 104 FM WIKY.

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2: Looking at the forecast through the overnight hours, we should gradually dry out here with mostly cloudy skies hanging around. Temperatures will drop down into the mid to upper 50s, and that'll lead us into another mostly cloudy but dry day for our Thursday. I'm meteorologist Michael Fecka with your 14 First Alert forecast on 104 FM WIKY.

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1: looking at the forecast through the overnight hours, we should gradually dry out here with mostly cloudy skies hanging around. Temperatures will drop down into the mid to upper 50s, and that'll lead us into another mostly cloudy but dry day for our Thursday. I'm meteorologist Michael Fecka with your 14 First Alert forecast on 104 FM WIKY.

0: 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And this year is the 35th anniversary of the festival. Some of the best blues musicians in the world will be performing. 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For festival schedule and information, go to our website, WIKY.com.
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1: WIKY, Tri-State weather.
2: Looking at the forecast through the overnight hours, we should gradually dry out here with mostly cloudy skies hanging around. Temperatures will drop down into the mid to upper 50s, and that'll lead us into another mostly cloudy but dry day for our Thursday. I'm meteorologist Michael Fecka with your 14 First Alert forecast on 104 FM WIKY.

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16: Looking at the forecast through the overnight hours, we should gradually dry out here with mostly cloudy skies hanging around. Temperatures will drop down into the mid to upper 50s, and that'll lead us into another mostly cloudy but dry day for our Thursday. I'm meteorologist Michael Fecca with your 14 First Alert forecast on 104 FM WIKY.
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2: Looking at the forecast through the overnight hours, we should gradually dry out here with mostly cloudy skies hanging around. Temperatures will drop down into the mid to upper 50s, and that'll lead us into another mostly cloudy but dry day for our Thursday. I'm meteorologist Michael Fecka with your 14 First Alert forecast on 104 FM WIKY.

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1: Looking at the forecast through the overnight hours, we should gradually dry out here with mostly cloudy skies hanging around. Temperatures will drop down into the mid to upper 50s, and that'll lead us into another mostly cloudy but dry day for our Thursday. I'm meteorologist Michael Fecka with your 14 First Alert forecast on 104 FM WIKY.

0: 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And this year is the 35th anniversary of the festival. Some of the best blues musicians in the world will be performing. And of course, the festival is always free to attend. For festival schedule and information, go to our website, wiky.com.
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2: Low clouds, spotty light drizzle at times, cloudy to mostly cloudy, highs in the upper 60s to near 70. Mostly cloudy tonight, down to 61. You'll need your umbrella again on Friday. Cloudy, rain developing during the morning, even mixing in with a few thunderstorms, but nothing severe. Highs at 72. More rain around Friday night, a few storms, down to 64. A mix of sun and clouds on Saturday after some initial clouds. Scattered showers and thunderstorms, low severe weather threats with a high of 80. I'm meteorologist Byron Douglas for 104.1 WIKY.
3: All right, right now, radar is clear. We're okay. We have 60 degrees currently at WIKY.

0: 4FM WIQY and Miley. Good morning. It is 5:09. Yes, today is Thursday. And look at that. I knew it right off the bat. It's 21st of May. Seriously? All right. We got, it's not raining right now, so that's a good thing. We got rain on the way, and it looks like a rainy Memorial Day weekend. It's one of those things we're going to have to deal with it. And it's not going to be all that warm either. All right, let's start with meteorologist Byron Douglas and today's forecast.
1: Low clouds today, some spotty light rain and drizzle. Highs in the upper 60s to near 70. Mostly cloudy as we go through tonight. A few sprinkles possible, lows down to 61. Friday, cloudy, occasional showers and isolated thunderstorms. The severe weather threats are low with a high of 72. Showers, a few storms on Friday night, lows will dip to 64. Saturday, partly sunny, scattered showers and thunderstorms. Low severe weather threats with a high of 80.
0: All right, we'll be talking to Byron Douglas about the weekend weather with more in more depth and what we might expect next week as well. Looking at radar, a couple of spotty showers here and there. Really nothing. Most of the rain shield is here southeast. For example, Bowling Green right now, it's picking up like the trailing edge of that rain shield is pushing off. It's all south of Louisville, for example. So regionally, we're okay. Might see a couple of sprinkles here and there. But for the most part, we're in pretty good shape. All right, current conditions. Let me give you the full report here. It's overcast. We've got a wind out of the north at 9, and it's 60 degrees at WIKY.

0: 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Good morning. It is 521. Not bad right now. We don't have any rain or anything at the moment, but here we go.
1: Low clouds today. Some spotty light rain and drizzle. Highs in the upper 60s to near 70. Mostly cloudy as we go through tonight. A few sprinkles possible. Lows down to 61. Friday, cloudy. Occasional showers and isolated thunderstorms. The severe weather threats are low with a high of 72. Showers, a few storms on Friday night. Lows will dip to 64. Saturday, partly sunny. Scattered showers and thunderstorms. Low severe weather threats with a high of 80.
0: Yeah, it's one of those Memorial Day weekends. I mean, we're stuck in this pattern now, at least through Monday. We'll talk to Byron, see what kind of relief we can get. Because it's not going to be all in, all off. But this is one of those things this is one of those weeks that's going to certainly help us with drought conditions. In fact, we're almost there, I would think. We'll talk about that later on. But it's at the expense of a long holiday weekend. But it's not going to be all rain all the time. Right now, the conditions aren't bad. We're dry. Okay, it's overcast, and we have 60 degrees at WIKY.

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1: ABC News, I'm Sherry Preston. The travel rush for Memorial Day begins this afternoon. The long weekend could see 45 million of us traveling 50 miles or more from home, according to AAA. Gas is averaging about $4.50 a gallon, more than 40% more than last Labor Day, thanks to the war with Iran. Many Cuban Americans welcoming the indictment of former Cuban leader Raul Castro. ABC's Matt Rivers is in Miami.
2: Just speaking to the unprecedented nature of this, it's not all that often that you see the United States government indict a former leader, the former head of government there, the most famous living son of Cuba, Raul Castro.
1: LaGuardia Airport dealing with a sinkhole that forced the closure of one of two runways, delaying hundreds of flights. They're trying to figure out exactly what caused it. Two police officers who survived the January 6th riots suing to stop President Trump's plan to use tax dollars to compensate those who allege they've been wrongly targeted by the government. Acting Attorney General Todd Blanche says a commission will decide who gets payouts. This is ABC News.
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4: From ABC News, Wall Street Now. Demand for the semiconductors that power artificial intelligence is only growing stronger. NVIDIA smashed Wall Street's expectations, earning just over $58 billion in the latest quarter, nearly three times the number of a year ago. That earnings report helped to pull the tech-intensive NASDAQ composite and the broader S&P higher Wednesday. The Standard & Poor's added 1%, the NASDAQ 1.5%. The Dow Jones soared 645 points to close back above 50,000. AI may be a path to a new job at one of the biggest banks in the world. J.P. Morgan Chase CEO Jamie Dimon tells Bloomberg the bank will likely be hiring more AI specialists and fewer traditional bankers in the future. On the cusp of Memorial Day weekend, many Americans are making their escape today. Even in the face of sky-high gas prices, a record-breaking 45 million are expected to travel more than 50 miles for the holiday, over 39 million by car. Jim Ryan, ABC News.
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7: Well, today kicks off the big Memorial Day weekend travel rush, so just keep that in mind. Right now, we have no reports of traffic accidents. If you see something, excuse me, give me a call at Star 104. Amy Adams, WIKY Traffic Watch.
21: Stubborn clouds today, some spotty drizzle at times, highs near 70. Mostly cloudy tonight, down to 61. Cloudy on Friday, rain developing, along with a few isolated thunderstorms. The severe weather threats are low. The main component would be the potential for torrential rainfall. Highs at 72. Now, more showers and storms on Friday night. Lows down to 64. Saturday, partly sunny. Some widely scattered showers and thunderstorms. Highs at 80 and 81 on Sunday, with even chances for showers and storms. I'm meteorologist Byron Douglas with weather updates all day from 104.1 WIKY.
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22: You ever notice how droughts always end with floods?
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22: It happens every time, doesn't it? Every single time. So here we go. I just wish it would, you know, get better timing. Just better timing. Monday through Friday, that's fine. Weekends, come on, stop it. All right, good morning, Amy.
7: Hey, good morning.
22: All right. Still to come here on the Wiki Morning Show, we're going to be talking to Byron about that very subject. the weekend.
1: Yep, I've already looked at it.
22: Yeah, it's going to be one of those weekends where we're going to have to, well, you know, it's not going to be a complete rainout.
2: No, but it's not going to be the, you know, mid-80s and right, sunfest that we were hoping.
22: Exactly.
1: Right.
22: Exactly.
1: Monday's Nick's birthday, so I've got to figure, do we cook out? Do we not? Probably not.
22: Well, you know, you can get it in.
1: Yeah.
22: You can get it in. All right, I got a thing here. It's normal things that feel embarrassing for no logical reason.
1: Okay.
22: All right, this is making the rounds. Like trying to park in a tight space.
1: Yeah.
22: Why does that feel embarrassing? But I know what you mean.
1: Okay.
22: And, man, there was some guy just, man, he was in a big hurry yesterday at the convenience store at Grum. He would not let me get in my car. I had to wait.
1: He was, oh, really?
22: Oh, he was in a big hurry. A big hurry. He had a bag of Fritos and a large soft drink and was in a hurry.
1: Important stuff.
22: Yes, exactly. Let's see. Trying shoes on at the store. Normal things that feel embarrassing for no logical reason. I know what you mean.
1: Well, yeah.
22: I mean, you're walking around with two different shoes. You're trying to look at, you know, what they look like on your feet, those stupid mirrors. I get it.
1: Yeah.
22: Going through the TSA checkpoint at the airport.
1: Yeah.
22: Yeah.
1: You see yourself there, and you're like, oh, my gosh. You're like, you can see everything under the clothes.
22: Right. And the other thing, well, you know, it's not like they got X-ray specs. Come
1: well,
22: on.
1: I don't like what I see.
22: Okay. Then the pat down. Have you ever been patted down?
2: Oh, I have.
22: Yeah,
2: no,
22: me too.
2: I've had to go through and then go off to the side to wait for a female TSA agent to come.
22: So they really want to pat.
2: Well, yeah, because my number was up for whatever reason.
22: See, now, Amy, you're going to get a strip search next.
1: Well, Nick's the one that always gets the pat down. I think it's funny. I said, they didn't even buy you dinner, you know?
22: Wow, yeah. No dinner, no movie?
1: No, nothing.
2: No smoke afterwards?
1: No.
2: Okay.
1: Mm-mm.
22: Doing yard work in front of your house, a normal thing that feels embarrassing. That's interesting. Sitting there while the restaurant staff sings happy birthday to
2: you. That is mortifying.
1: It is.
2: Sorry.
1: It is
2: mortifying.
22: Especially when they do it. And, you know, the thing is, happy birthday to you, the song, it's actually copyrighted, and every time it's sung in public, you owe them royalties.
1: Oh, okay.
22: It used to belong to these old ladies out, and I think it was in California, I can't remember, but it was these old ladies, and they owned it for years and years and years. And then that copyright was sold to Time Warner. Mm-hmm. Warner Brothers owns that now. Now. So whenever you sing it, you owe them royalties, and that means if you sing it in a restaurant, you got to pay.
2: Mm. Yeah, that's why they come up with these goofy birthday songs.
22: Right, that isn't happy birthday to you. Isn't that interesting?
1: Very.
22: Yeah. Oh, that's can you imagine the fortune you could make on that song? Yeah.
2: Yes.
1: You know what's embarrassing for me? It's when I go and get a pedicure, and they seem to give me to the lady with the smallest hands, and I've got the biggest feet.
22: Oh.
2: There you go.
1: I wear a size 11, so I'm like, oh, my gosh.
22: So you're already embarrassed in.
1: Yes, and then the little lady with my big feet, I'm like, oh.
22: No, here's the thing. She doesn't have the smallest hands. It's just... that's just what they look like compared to your feet.
1: Well, everything's, you know, bigger when you're in that situation.
2: Does she have Denise hands? If you know, you know.
1: Oh, yeah, yeah.
22: That's interesting. Well, my daughter has, you know, I think size 10 or 11 feet.
1: Yeah.
22: So. Yeah, I know what you mean.
2: Absolutely. And she thanks you every day.
22: Every day, because I wear size 14.
1: Oh, my.
22: All right, 543, how much in the Wiki word?
2: Man, I only wear an 8.5. I feel rather tiny. $575.
22: That would buy Diane a pair of shoes. It would buy Amy and I one shoe. Just one shoe. All right, that's on the way. Stand by. It's 543.
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22: Wait a minute. Hold on. What happened? Here it is.
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22: I didn't hit the garage door remote. That's what did it. Good morning. It is 547.
2: Well, it is going to be cloudy and cool, spotty light rain and drizzle, high about 70. Right now, it is 60.
22: It is May 21st, 1985, and this song is number one. Hey.

0: face, you're a neo-maxi-zoom dweeby.
1: Yeah,
0: what would you be doing if you weren't out making yourself a better citizen?
1: How about it, huh?
2: A neo-maxi-zoom dweeby.
1: Face it.
2: Face it.
1: I'm going to steal that nerd's lunch. The lunch to steal those at Jocks. I mean, he's got a whole grocery sack full.
2: I know, but then there's a whole, you know, contingent that wants that bento box.
1: Like, ooh, the bento box. Eating. I don't know, though. You know, the what does she put on that sandwich and crushes it?
2: Oh, it's Captain Crunch, and then the sweet tarts that came in the little,
1: straws.
2: It's like a straw.
1: Yeah.
2: Okay. You know, not enough sugar.
1: Right. She's so weird. It is 5:53 at WIKY. Yeah, the theme to the Breakfast Club, number one on this day in 1985. We're all in Saturday school.
2: Mm-hmm.
1: We are all in detention. We've got a decent day today.
2: It's going to be cloudy and cool. It's going to be rain off and on. It's just the way it is this weekend.
1: Right.
2: High about 70, right now 60.
1: 1881, the American Red Cross was founded by Clara Barton in Washington, D.C.
2: Mm.
1: One Beth Sweeney runs it here locally. We have her on from time to time. Connecticut in 1901 became the first state to impose a speed limit for cars. Your horseless carriage, no more than 12 miles an hour, please.
2: Oh, all right. Well, okay. That was, a speed demon in those days.
1: Get out in the country. You can let it rip. 15 miles per hour. Imagine what the Lloyd would look like at 12 miles an hour.
2: No.
1: Absolutely amazing. Brian Jones of the Rolling Stones arrested for weed on this day, 1968, in his London apartment. This happened to a couple of stars. In fact, Mary Lee Faithfull and, Mick Jagger were arrested because a Bobby was walking past their place, and he looked in the window and saw him smoking weed.
2: I'm surprised he didn't smell it.
1: Busted. Well, they're
2: probably
1: inside.
2: Probably did.
1: They're probably inside, Empire Strikes Back opened in the UK and some U.S. theaters 46 years ago today. Imagine that?
2: Yeah.
1: It's just amazing. All right. We've got, one more. Reuben Stoddard beat Clay Aiken.
2: Ah.
1: Second season of American Idol. Do you remember that showdown?
2: I do remember that showdown.
1: Wow. Wow. Clay Aiken won. Whatever happened to Reuben?
2: Yeah. Clay was actually on the season finale of American Idol this year.
1: Mm. All right. How much in the Wookiee word?
2: $575.
1: All right. That's good. And we've got tickets to Burnett Park. We'll do that here before 6:30. 555 down WIQI.
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2: This morning's news is brought to you by Hyundai of Evansville. From the WIKY newsroom, I'm Amy Adams. With the recent Oakland City University announcement, several other Tri-State colleges are offering support for their students. USI is offering a waived application fee, a possible $1,200 scholarship, career counseling, and planning resources. Kentucky Wesleyan say they will match financial aid up to $25,000 for those who enroll for the fall 2026 semester. The college also accepts transferable credits and does not charge an application fee. Ivy Tech and the University of Evansville are encouraging OCU students to visit their websites to learn more about how they can help. A former employee of Posey County Solid Waste was handed her sentence in court yesterday. Jennifer Tinsley was found guilty of stealing more than $25,000 of county funds. According to court records, an investigation revealed that the money was stolen between April 2023 and February of 2024. She received over $22,000 in unauthorized checks, plus $4,500 in fraudulent payroll checks. She will spend 6 months in prison, with 2 years already served. She was also ordered to pay back the money to Posey County. A car drove into the Ohio River in downtown Newburgh yesterday, prompting a water rescue. The call came in just after one. The driver was able to get out uninjured and was taken to the hospital. The owner of Merida Mediterranean Restaurant captured video on his restaurant security cameras of the car hitting a bench before going into the water. He said his staff was the first to attempt to get the driver out before first responders arrived. The tow truck company that recovered the car said they were able to get the vehicle out relatively fast, but still faced some challenges.
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2: This morning, there's a traffic shift on Highway 41 from the northbound lanes to southbound lanes. This is near Princeton between County Road 300 South and County Road 100 West. See an accident or slowdown? Call me at Star 104. Amy Adams, WIKY Traffic Watch.
3: Stubborn clouds today, some spotty drizzle at times, highs near 70. Mostly cloudy tonight, down to 61. Cloudy on Friday, rain developing, along with a few isolated thunderstorms. The severe weather threats are low. The main component would be the potential for torrential rainfall. Highs at 72. Now, more showers and storms on Friday night. Lows down to 64. Saturday, partly sunny. Some widely scattered showers and thunderstorms. Highs at 80 and 81 on Sunday, with even chances for showers and storms. I'm meteorologist Byron Douglas with weather updates all day from 104.1 WIKY.
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9: Good morning. It is 6:05. We are minutes away from today's Wiki Word. The jackpot looking awful good.
4: It is zipped up $575.
9: $575. I can work with that.
4: Mm-hmm.
9: I can work with that. What about you? We've had winners. The last couple of winners have been right around between $500 and $600.
4: Yeah.
9: We've had much bigger winners, but just lately, I don't know, statistics have no memory. You got to play, see what happens. All right, we're sending out to Burnett Park here before 6:30 when we journey back to the 2000s. It's opening this weekend. That's the aquatic park. I don't know how chilly it's going to be, but come on.
4: Yeah, but those passes are good all summer, so.
9: That's very true. I'm just thinking about my wife, you know. She gets in the pool. She loves the pool when it's like right above hypothermia. So this would be perfect for her.

0: 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Good morning. It is 6:09.
1: Going to be cloudy and cool today. We're going to see some spotty light rain and drizzle. High of 70. Right now it is 60.
0: All right, here we go. The wiki word and the jackpot.
1: Yeah, the jackpot's getting up there. $575. Alright, so you download the Wiki mobile app, that's free, and then you put in today's Wiki word, volunteer, V-O-L-U-N-T-E-E-R. Volunteer is your Wiki word, as in volunteer today at United Caring Services. Alright, so again, today's Wiki word, volunteer. Hey, I'm making you work for it today. We got $575 up for grabs, all right? Good luck from WIKY.
0: Yeah, you got to put in the whole word, don't you?
1: That's right.
0: Oh, this is going to be my fingers would hurt.

0: 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Ed's closed.
1: What? I can't see.
0: 6:13 now, WIKY.
1: My eyes were closed this morning. It was like, I know. When it's cloudy and cool like this.
0: I know.
1: High about 70 today. I know. Right now it's 60.
0: Go on, chop, chop. Let's get going.
1: Hey, we're up. You're up.
0: TikTok. Aubrey Bracco won the live telecast finale of Survivor 50 last night.
1: Survivor 50, no. I know.
0: I haven't watched Survivor since it was Survivor.

0: three, I think. Here we go. Survivor 50. 50 survivors. It was her fourth time on the show. This was her first win. And because of a Mr. Beast challenge, she actually doubled her prize money. So she won $2 million.
1: The winner of Survivor 50, Aubrey.
2: I just want to show people that it doesn't matter who you are, your brain, brawn, your beauty. 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
0: Thank you.
3: Fourth time was the charm.
0: Guess so. Yeah. 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
1: It is going to be cloudy and cool, spotty light rain and drizzle, high about 70. Right now it is 60.
0: This is an interesting development. Southwest Airlines made an announcement. You can't bring your humanoid robot with you.
1: Oh.
0: I know.
2: A few weeks ago, there was a situation on a Southwest Airlines flight from Oakland to San Diego. The flight was delayed while airline personnel tried to figure out if they could fly with a humanoid robot strapped into a seat. You know, the robots who look like humans, they can dance and walk and everything. The company that owns a robot had bought it a seat heading to an event it was set to perform at. But Southwest determined the robot's battery was too big and it could not fly. Now Southwest is making it policy. Any robot designed to resemble or imitate human or animal appearance, movement, or behavior is banned. Alex Stone, EBC News.
0: Oh, there goes my robot dog. Of course, it probably would leave, like, you know, batteries up and down the aisle.
1: Sit, Astro.
0: That's right. I am going. Here we go. I'm going to turn on my robot.

0: 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Good morning, it is 621.
1: It is going to be cloudy and cool, high about 70, some sprinkles off and on. Right now it is 60.
2: It's time to journey back to the 2000s.
0: All this week we've got them for you. Burdett Park Aquatic Center is opening, actually Saturday. But these tickets are good all through the summer. What's our category?
1: Our category today, the best of the best.
0: Best of the best, okay.
1: This athlete who retired in 2005 is the only person to have played in both a World Series and a Super Bowl.
0: Ooh.
1: It's pretty elite company.
0: Yeah, I'll say.
1: Was it A, Bo Jackson, B, Deion Sanders, or C, Dave Winfield?
0: Ooh. Okay, here it is. Here it is again. Listen up, sports fans.
1: This athlete who retired in 2005 is the only person to have played in both a World Series and a Super Bowl. Was it A, Bo Jackson, B, Deion Sanders, or C, Dave Winfield?
0: I know my guess. What about yours? 812-451-2104. First one in with the right answer. You are on your way to Burdett Park in that world-class aquatic center. Good luck. 812-451-2104. 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
0: Good morning. It is 625.
1: Cloudy, sprinkles, light rain, a high of 70, right now 60.
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14: I'm so scared.
15: Must be some kind of hot tub time machine.
0: Who's this?
16: This is Candy Bentel.
1: Hi, Candy. How are you?
16: I'm good. How are you?
1: Good.
0: Good, thanks. Where are you, Candy?
14: Good. I am on my way to work.
16: Work.
0: Candy, here we go. Going to take a journey back to the 2000s, our category.
1: The best of the best. This athlete who retired in 2005 is the only person to have played in both a World Series and a Super Bowl. Was it A, Bo Jackson, B, Deion Sanders, or C, Dave Winfield?
14: Deion Sanders.
0: Yeah, that's it, yeah.
1: Yeah, prime time.
0: Absolutely, amazing. And Bo Jackson played in both MLB and NFL, but he didn't go...
1: Yeah, I mean, and the thing is with Bo Jackson, he had that degenerative hip issue that really cut short his career. Because I think to myself, what he would have done if he didn't get that career-ending injury.
0: An amazing athlete. All right, now, speaking of athletes, this is something that's on our mind. No injuries for Aaron Rodgers. This was announced yesterday.
1: Well, yeah, he said, that's it. The season is his last. And to I say, good riddance.
0: That's right. So no more Aaron Rodgers drama. Well, we got one more season to go through. Don't we, Candy? Right. You have successfully journeyed back to the 2000s.
1: Candy, congratulations. We have got those passes for you to go to Burdett Parks Aquatic Center.
14: Thank

0: There's WRQI. Good morning.
1: Hey, good morning. This is your friend Kathy. And would you please tell Diane I'm a diehard Steelers fan, and I agree with her 100%. They may as well sign me as Aaron Rodgers.
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3: I'm Amy Adams. 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
3: Watch out for those lane restrictions on the Lloyd at St. Joe Avenue. Also, traffic patterns between Barker and Wabash. See an accident or slow down? Call me at Star 104. Amy Adams, WIKY Traffic Watch.
4: Low clouds, spotty light drizzle at times. Cloudy to mostly cloudy, highs in the upper 60s to near 70. Mostly cloudy tonight, down to 61. You'll need your umbrella again on Friday. Cloudy, rain developing during the morning. Even mixing in with a few thunderstorms, but nothing severe. Highs at 72. More rain around Friday night. A few storms, down to 64. A mix of sun and clouds on Saturday after some initial clouds. Scattered showers and thunderstorms. Low severe weather threats with a high of 80. I'm meteorologist Byron Douglas for 104.1 WIKY.
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0: Good morning. It is 6:34 still to come here on the Wiki Morning Show. Well, we got a lot of money.
5: We do. $575.
0: $575 is the current Wiki Word jackpot. You can win that. Download the app, get set. Diane will do it here just over a half hour. Good luck. Chat with Byron again and discuss what the Memorial Day weekend is going to look like. It's, you know, we got a lot of rain to deal with, stuck in that pattern, but we've been talking about this for a while now, haven't we? And a little later on, it's road trip time. We've been doing this for years. It's one of our most popular culture quiz gifts.
5: Yeah, two VIP overnight stays at any Red Roof, I know.
0: I heard that someone is retiring. This is their last day. Let's see if we can't give them a call.
5: Ah, okay.
0: How long, like 32 years? After 32 years? All right, stand by. It's time now for the Pledge of Allegiance on WIQI. It's a service of Casey Fuquay State Farm, here to help life go right.

0: 104 FM, WIKY, The Cranberries, and Dreams. There are plenty of people who dream of days like this for Angie Kluck.
1: Hello?
0: Hey, Angie, it's Dennis John Bailey and Diane Douglas calling from WIKY. Good morning.
1: Good morning.
0: How you doing?
1: I'm doing great.
0: Good. Did you know we were going to call? Did you know?
1: I did not. I knew that Derek told me to be listening to the radio.
2: Oh, okay.
1: I did not know you would be calling.
0: Yeah, I was going to tell you, Angie, I'm sorry. You did not win the Wiki Word. Okay. You didn't win the Spring Spruce Up either. All right. How long have you and Derek been married?
1: Oh, shoot. 29 years.
0: Wow.
2: Okay.
0: So here we go. Today, you officially retire. It's your last day at Castle High School, and what, you've been teaching there for how long?
1: Well, I've been teaching at Castle for 12 years.
0: For 12 years. Okay. What do you teach at Castle?
1: I teach business classes.
0: Business classes.
2: That's a very important subject.
0: Yeah.
1: Yeah. Accounting, I did do graphic design, but then computers and finance and investment.
0: Wow. And then before that, how long were you at Boonville High School?
1: I was there for 17 years.
0: Good Lord.
2: Oh, wow.
0: All right, so a total of 32 years dedicated to teaching. That is absolutely amazing. You know, there are a lot of people out there that might remember Mrs. Kluck.
1: Oh, yeah.
0: So now what? Now what, Angie? Our next-door neighbor.
1: Yeah, you might hear some noises out by the pool there.
0: I was going to say, they're going to see a lot of splashing. And of course, now you got to help, Derek write the goofy songs about peanut butter and yard sales.
1: Exactly. I can't do that like him, though. He's so good at that.
2: I know he is.
0: He really is good at it. Well, we just wanted to call and wish you a very happy retirement. And congratulations. This is a big day for you.
1: Thank you so much. Yes, thank you. I'm excited.
0: Absolutely.
1: Thank you very much.
0: All right, see you back in the hood.
1: Okay, see ya.
0: There's Angie Kluck. Derek Kluck's wife, and yeah, after 32 years retiring today, you might know her from Castle. It's great. 6:42 now at WIKY.
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0: Good morning. It is 6:45.
2: Going to have cloudy and cool conditions, spotty light rain, a high of 70. It is currently 60.
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0: 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She is the latest flavor, let me tell you. Making some real, real headway. Olivia Dean, Man I Need. Good morning at 6:48.
1: That's a good record. Why not? It's going to be cloudy and cool today. Some light rain off and on, a high about 70. It's currently 60.
0: All right, we've got our garage sale coming up on the 20th. It's not our garage sale. It's your garage sale. We just show up and broadcast from your driveway. It's brought to you by Evansville Garage Doors. Isn't that awesome?
1: It is.
0: Okay, so we are down to a couple, maybe three. So, because I was out with the our chief engineer yesterday, because that's what I said. You know, every time I said, what about this one? He acted like he was gut shot. signal. There's all kinds of, like, issues. I don't know. I'm not an engineer. Anyway, we drove around, and I think we've got at least two.
1: Okay, so we're narrowing it down.
0: And we've talked to these people. So if we haven't talked to them, you know, that's it. And there are all kinds of logistical issues with this thing. So anyway, we're going to talk to them probably today, and then next week, you know, after Memorial Day, then we're off to the races, right? And we're going to
1: Because June 20th, it's coming up.
0: We'll have them on the air. We'll talk about that. We'll see what we can get there. We need porta potties. We'll see if we can need St. Vincent de Paul to come back like last year. Everyone who volunteered last year on their own, we'll see if we can't get them back and then add some stuff to it.
1: Plus, we may have a billboard.
0: A billboard. That's right. I forgot about that. That's awesome. Talk to Jim about that.
1: Yes.
0: Okay, we got that coming. I want an ATM out there. I want an ATM out at the...
1: We do have an inn. You know, you need to bring that up to Kathy Shetland.
0: Oh, I forgot about that. Okay, we'll see what we can do. Okay, so sit tight. That's what we're going to do. It is 6:50 now at WIKY. Today is National Talk Like Yoda Day. Yes.
2: When 900 years old you reach, look as good you or not.
0: I don't know. I know people a lot less than 900 years. They still have as much ear hair as you do.
1: Yeah.
0: Here's the thing. National Talk Like Yoda Day is only slightly less annoying than Talk Like a Pirate Day.
1: Well, you got something there.
0: Don't you think? But here's the thing. This is one of the funniest things we've heard in a while. You know, you got the little baby Yoda.
1: Grogu.
0: Mm-hmm. Which may or may not be a hit movie. We'll see. The reviews are not good.
1: He's awfully cute, though.
0: Awfully cute. Mm-hmm. So you got old Yoda, who's 900. You got little bitty Yoda, Grogu. But what about...
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3: 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Coming soon to Disney Plus.
1: That's good.
0: Awesome.
1: That is good.
0: Grilled cheese sandwiches we will eat. 6:52 at WIKY.
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0: Good morning. It is 6:55.
1: Cloudy, cool, some spotty light rain, a high of 70. Right now, 59.
0: All right, a couple of things coming up here. In about an hour, we're going to be qualifying you for the Spring Spruce Up. This is it. Phase 4, Solaris Whole House Indoor Air Quality System. And the way my allergies have been lately, I keep thinking about that.
1: Mm-hmm.
0: That's from Brackett Heating, Air, and Plumbing. It's worth over $1,500. Listen for the word to call in. Caller number 9, you're qualified. You can qualify, by the way, as many times as you can get through and be number 9. We do it 3 times a day. Your first chance in about an hour. And the wiki word.
1: Got $575.
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1: From the WIKY newsroom, I'm Amy Adams. An Evansville man is in jail after he shot himself during an attempted armed robbery. Hospital staff called police when Stephen Mitchell arrived with a gunshot wound. He told officers he gave a ride to an unknown individual who shot him. Well, the victim told EPD that he met up with Mitchell to buy a PlayStation 5 console. When the victim got into Mitchell's car, he sped off and pulled out a gun. During an altercation, Mitchell accidentally shot himself and crashed the vehicle. He's charged with armed robbery and leaving the scene of an accident with injuries. Today kicks off the Memorial Day weekend travel rush. Roads and airports will be crowded. Here's ABC's Alex Stone.
2: Even though gas prices and airfares are up this year, Memorial Day weekend travel is expected to be record-breaking. AAA predicts 45 million Americans will travel at least 50 miles from home beginning today through Monday. 3.5 million are expected to fly domestically. AAA says top domestic places people are going to over the holiday weekend: Orlando, Seattle, New York, Las Vegas, Miami, and San Francisco. Alex Stone, ABC News.
1: Two suspects in a stolen car crashed into a house on South Bedford Avenue on Wednesday evening. The thieves got out of the vehicle, taking officers on a foot chase. One suspect was caught. Just 10 minutes before the crash, a call for a stolen vehicle in progress was made at Cherry Street and Garvin. EPD still looking for the other suspect.
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1: High water has been reported on portions of Kentucky 812 and Kentucky 2247. This is in Henderson County. You need to watch for those signs and remember, turn around, don't drown. See an accident or slow down, call me at Star 104. Amy Adams, WIKY Traffic Watch.
3: Low clouds, spotty light drizzle at times, cloudy to mostly cloudy, highs in the upper 60s to near 70. Mostly cloudy tonight, down to 61. You'll need your umbrella again on Friday. Cloudy, rain developing during the morning. Even mixing in with a few thunderstorms, but nothing severe. Highs at 72. More rain around Friday night. A few storms, down to 64. A mix of sun and clouds on Saturday after some initial clouds. Scattered showers and thunderstorms. Low severe weather threats with a high of 80. I'm meteorologist Byron Douglas for 104.1 WIKY.
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9: Good morning. It is 7:04. Coming up here, we are minutes away from today's Wiki Word.
4: It is going on. It's $575. I know. It's getting up there.
9: Pretty amazing, isn't it? All right, Diane will give you the word coming up here in just a bit. Now, at 8:20 in the Culture Quiz, all this week, we got it for you. It's a road trip.
4: On a red roof, two VIP overnight stays.
9: Put those in your hip pocket for the summer. Yes, summer. We're going to talk to Byron Douglas about that. A lot of people think today is the first day of summer. All right, we'll talk to him about that. Well, you know, why not? An extra month of summer. And our celebrity birthday today is Mr. T.
4: Ooh.
9: Yes, Mr. T. B.A. Baracus.
4: That's right.
9: On the 18. Clubber Lang. How old is Mr. T today? We'll find out in a moment. But first,
10: it's the Kids Birthday Club. Yay!
4: Happy birthday, Mr. T. happy birthday to Tristan French of Evansville. Tristan is 16 today.
9: Happy birthday to Oliver Andrews of Evansville, 8 years old.
4: Vivian Feller of Evansville is one today.
9: Happy birthday to Kira Patmore of Boonville, 7 years old.
4: All right, so the winner of the Donut Bank Kids Birthday Club for today, Kira Patmore of Boonville.
10: Happy birthday! Yay!
4: Congratulations, Kira. We've got a gift card for you from the Donut Bank.
9: I'll tell you what, one of the more enduring and endearing characters from television, and I mean that whole persona. I had a lot of success with it. How old is Mr. T?
4: Gosh, I'm going to say he's 75.
9: He's 74.
4: Ooh.
9: Very good, Diane. All right, here he is from Rocky III, The Eye of the Tiger Survivor.

0: exposed why you've been ducking me. Politics, man. This country wants to keep me down. Keep everybody weak. They don't want a man like me to have the title because I'm not a puppet like that fool up there.
1: You know, you've got a big mouth, you know?
0: Why don't you come out and close it, bad boy? Come on.
2: All right, whoa. Adrian's holding him back.
3: Oh, yeah. Clubber, you know. That first fight did not go well for Rocky.
2: Did not go well.
3: Not at all.
2: For The Rock.
4: Mr. T's, what is it, the 74 today?
3: He's 74 today. Clubber Lang.
2: Imagine that. The thing is, the one thing with Mr. T, the haircut didn't really catch on.
3: Well, he could rock that mohawk, but
2: he
3: was the only one.
2: Well, it was like sort of a modified mohawk.
3: Yeah.
2: But yeah, he's the only one. He's the only one that had that one. Billy Ray Cyrus, on the other hand, was a trendsetter, but not Mr. T. All right, here we go. The wiki word and all the moolah.
3: The wiki word jackpot, $575. 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
2: Oh, great.
3: As in volunteer today at United Caring Services. All right, so volunteer, V-O-L-U-N-T-E-R. It's $575. You got to work a little bit for it. All right. So good luck from WIKY.

0: 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It is 7:13.
1: Well, we are in that kind of that cloudy and cool pattern right now. A high of 70. Some spotty light rain. It's 59.
0: You may know

0: Or you actually have, you know, you actually may know someone who does this, or you've seen it on videos, social media. These are these magnet fishermen. Have you ever seen this before? They got these big magnets, and they, you know, attach the rope, and they throw it over bridges and stuff, and they drag the water to see what they can come up with. They come up with all kinds of stuff. Sometimes it's a little scary.
1: In waist-deep water at a Dallas area lake, Mike Ryder broke out his metal detector.
2: Big signal in the water.
1: He pulled up a metal pipe capped on each end.
2: It's 100% a pipe bomb.
1: Startled doesn't begin to describe the feeling.
2: Top three scariest moments of my life.
1: Ryder called 911 and the bomb squad was brought in to safely detonate the device.
2: You felt the concussion through your whole body. Just boom!
1: Police told Ryder that fishermen sometimes use explosives for an easy catch. Extremely dangerous and completely illegal. For Mike Ryder,
2: it took me hours just to stop shaking afterwards.
1: Jim Ryan, ABC News, Dallas.
0: Okay. He was a metal detector guy.
3: Oof.
0: Seen that, though, with these magnet fishermen. Now, here's there's an old joke about the guy who uses dynamite to go fishing.
3: Okay. All right.
0: And, you know, he's there, and he's actually, you know, he takes the game warden fishing because he can't believe that. You know, every time this game warden runs across him, he's got his limit. How do you do it? He says, well, I'll show you. So they go out in a boat. He takes off, you know, takes out a stick of dynamite, lights it, throws it over, boom. He says, you can't do that. It's illegal. Says, you going to shut up or are you going to fish? So all the fish come, you know, floating to the top of the water. They used to do that in World War II. They throw a grenade in the water, in shallow water.
3: Yep, there you go.
0: Scoop up what they got. Yeah, so fishing with dynamite.

0: 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It is 7:19.
1: It is going to be cloudy, cool, light rain off and on, a high of 70. It's currently 59.
0: All right, we're knocking on the door of the Memorial Day weekend. This is the start of summer. We're going to talk to Byron about that. Come on up here in just a moment. And we're going to qualify you for the spring spruce up. Yes. Bracket. Great package, over $1,500. 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

0: 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Good morning. It is 7:23.
1: Well, we are going to have a cloudy day today. Excuse me, high about 70. It's 59.
0: Yeah, and the thing is, it's important because right now, Amy is reporting that we have high water right now in Henderson County. In fact, Kentucky 812 and Kentucky 2247 got signs up. So that going, it kind of sets us up today, as Diane mentioned, the kind of weather we're going to be having for a while. Let's talk about it with meteorologist Byron Douglas.
2: All righty. Good Thursday morning.
1: Hey, Byron.
0: Hey, Byron, a new survey. The average American says the real start of summer is today, May 21st. Today.
2: It won't feel like it today, although it's been well above normal for most of the spring, but today we'll be trapped in the clouds. I didn't know that. It's an interesting factoid.
0: It is. Yes, it is. Well, now, meteorological summer starts June 1st.
2: That is correct. It's right around the corner.
0: Yeah. We're in this pattern. We're stuck in this pattern. We'll be talking about this, and we're going to go through the Memorial Day weekend pretty much like this.
2: Yes, we've had, first time since early March, we've had rainfall the past 3 days to the tune of 2.35 inches. New drought maps have come out today, so all of it has helped. We'll be trapped in these low clouds and kind of at a range of mid to upper 60s, maybe touching 70 late. Few sprinkles and spotty drizzle, maybe 1-200, so it shouldn't impact graduation ceremonies or anything going on outdoors. And then clouds tonight, a few sprinkles down to 61. Tomorrow, rain builds in here. The warm front returns tomorrow. We'll bring rain in about 9:10 in the morning into the afternoon. Highs in the lower 70s. Isolated severe thunderstorms mainly across western Kentucky into the afternoon and evening. We'll have to monitor those areas to our south and east. Showers, a few storms tomorrow night, down to 64. Now, Saturday is trending drier in the afternoon. The best setup, I think, for thunderstorms will be early in the day, clearing off to some sunshine with highs in the upper 70s to near 80.
0: Okay, then Sunday and Monday, Memorial Day?
2: Rinse and repeat thunderstorms, kind of 50-60% chances, especially during the afternoon for Sunday and then into Memorial Day. And a very similar story if you headed north to the Indy 500 on Sunday.
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2: There are alternating lane closures on State Road 66. This is near Rockport on a roughly 2-mile stretch that begins at 5th Street and heads east. Work is expected to last through late June. See an accident or slow down? Call me at Star 104. Amy Adams, WIKY Traffic Watch.
3: Stubborn clouds today, some spotty drizzle at times. Highs near 70. Mostly cloudy tonight, down to 61. Cloudy on Friday, rain developing, along with a few isolated thunderstorms. The severe weather threats are low. The main component would be the potential for torrential rainfall. Highs at 72. Now, more showers and storms on Friday night. Lows down to 64. Saturday, partly sunny. Some widely scattered showers and thunderstorms. Highs at 80 and 81 on Sunday, with even chances for showers and storms. I'm meteorologist Byron Douglas with weather updates all day from 104.1 WIKY.
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8: Good morning. 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

0: 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Good morning. It is 7:39.
1: Well, it is going to be cloudy and cool today. Some light rain off and on. A high of 70. Right now it is 59.
0: Hey, don't forget, here in the culture quiz all this week at 8:20, it's one of our most popular prizes.
1: Yeah, Red Roof, yeah. A two-night VIP stay. Any Red Roof in the country.
0: Gotta love that. And we welcome her for the first time, Leah McCormick. She's a new marketing director for the Mesker Park Zoo. We're going to chat with Leah here in about an hour or so. This is in the news. There's a lot of stuff with this story, Diane.
1: Okay.
0: There's a lot of stuff with this story that I didn't know. Joey Chestnut. Now, we talked about this earlier. There's a big poll out that today, a lot of people think today's the first day of summer. Today. The Thursday before Memorial Day.
1: Well, I can see that.
0: Why not? Yeah. All right, why not? Officially, you know, the summer solstice isn't for another month, and meteorological summer is next week. But all right, let's start it today. And part of the big thing, of course, be the 4th of July and Joey Chestnut eating, you know, his weight in hot dogs. Competitive eater. Here's the first thing I did not know. Joey Chestnut lives in Indiana.
1: Does he really?
0: Did you know that?
1: No.
0: Here's something else. He got into a fight at a bar, a sports bar, near his home. Now, he lives in Westfield, Indiana, which is just west of Noblesville in Hamilton County. So that's just northeast of Indianapolis. You know, Noblesville, Prairie.
1: Gotcha.
0: Yeah. Connor Prairie, you know, all of that stuff. What's the big, the big outdoor arena there? Rough Arena.
1: Mm-hmm.
0: That's Hamilton County. Joey Chestnut lives there. He was at a sports bar. He got into a hassle. And it turned, well, into a legal hassle.
2: 17-time champion Joey Chestnut is set to return to the Nathan's Famous International Hot Dog Eating Contest on the 4th of July while serving probation after pleading guilty to a misdemeanor battery charge. Chestnut was accused of slapping a man during a night out at an Indiana bar. A judge approved travel outside the state, clearing the way for him to compete for the famous mustard belt. Organizers say the incident happened outside league activities and does not affect his eligibility.
0: Oh.
2: Dave Packer, ABC News.
0: Thank goodness. Apparently he was, you know, some guy, a fan came up, started shaking his hand, they shook his hand, and Joey pulled him in and gave him a slap.
1: Oh, okay.
0: And that was it. So then, you know, the charges were filed and things like that, which I find interesting. Now, this was at Joe's Grill in Westfield, Indiana. I looked it up. It's like one of these suburban...
1: Okay, is it like in a strip mall or something?
0: Yeah, yeah. But it's like it anchors the strip mall. It's a big one. It looks nice, you know, but it's one of those things. And he's got to travel because he's not just going to be at Coney Island, famously every 4th of July. Oh, no, Diane. He's got the ultimate baloney showdown in Knoxville.
1: Oh, wow. Yeah, okay.
0: Yeah. Apparently he did that. He won that. I'm sorry. That was earlier this month. He ate 16 pounds of baloney in 8 minutes.
1: Okay, that's just gross. I'm sorry. It just, that thought of that is just, it. Yeah.
0: All right, now he was scheduled to compete day before yesterday at Nick the Greek Gyro Eating Contest in San Diego, but he missed it apparently.
1: Oh, well, maybe he was digesting the bologna.
0: Yeah, yeah. So there we go. 16 pounds of bologna.
1: Now, look, I like bologna, but there's no way I'm eating 16 pounds in a sitting.
0: I want to tell you that this was that thick-cut German stuff, too, you can bet. Ooh, I wonder if they fried it up.
1: We need to put him up against Amy.
0: eating what? Ketchup?
1: No, but German bologna. Put some German ketchup bologna on that.
0: There we go.
1: She'd be down.
0: Man, you're right. You're right. 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
0: Good morning. It is 7:46.
1: Going to be cloudy, cool, spotty, light rain. A high about 70. Right now it is 59.
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27: 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I make my living on tips.
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1: What, our weather forecast?
0: Kleenexes.
1: That's good.
0: Kleenexes. Louis Capaldi forgot me. Good morning. It is 7:51.
1: Well, it is going to be cloudy and cool, light rain off and on, a high about 70. It's currently 59.
0: All right, a couple of weeks ago, we said, all right, this is it. 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
1: Oh, it was awesome. It's great.
0: All kinds of stuff here. One of the things that we pointed out was that, last year, Ben Kemp said he was going to show up, but what he did was he just sent 10 dozen donuts, which was great.
1: And they went pretty quick.
0: Yeah, people, when they're shopping, eating donuts, it's great. Now, this year, if Ben Kemp actually does show up at the garage sale, I want 20 dozen donuts. That's what I want. We're going to work on all the other stuff we had last year because this is stuff that Nicole, she really set a high bar.
1: She did.
0: All right, now, I was with the engineer, yes, our chief engineer, because that's the thing. We got to get a signal. There's all kinds of stuff. He's very picky.
1: Well, he wants a good signal, and I totally am down with that.
0: Right. I love Kevin, but, we're driving around. He's getting kind of, I'm not so sure.
1: Is he a little squirrely?
0: He's a little squirrely. But I think we got the place. I think we got it picked out. We had like four finalists, and we drove around the city. We spent a couple hours doing this. West side, east side, and a couple up north. So we've got it narrowed down. We've talked to everybody that we think, all of the components fall into place. So next week we'll announce and we'll have those folks on the air and we'll get working because June 20th is right around the corner.
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0: Good morning. It is 7:56.
1: High today, 70, sprinkles off and on. It's just going to be cloudy and cool. Right now, 59.
0: WIKY, good morning.
14: Good morning.
0: Who is this?
14: This is Renee.
0: Renee, how you doing? You're number 9.
14: Oh, that's wonderful.
0: Isn't that great? Have you qualified before? Have you been able to get through to qualify? Oh, you have? Okay.
14: A couple of times.
0: Awesome. Well, this is the way you do it. You know, we encourage us. You can qualify as many times as you can get through and be caller number 9. It's the old-fashioned way. Where are you right now, Renee?
14: I am in Newburgh at home getting ready to go to work.
0: Work. A little warm glow and a little work. Here we go. All right, you're all set. Renee, you're qualified now for the spring spruce up, but this time around, it's pretty awesome.
1: It is. 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
14: Great.
0: Hang on a line just a second. Need some more info. All right. There's Renee, our latest, and we got two more chances for you to qualify.
1: Yeah, Amy's going to have one at 11:50 and then Aaron at 4:50.
0: All right, we do this 3 times a day, and we announce the winner coming soon. 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
1: This morning's news is brought to you by Hyundai of Evansville. From the WIKY newsroom, I'm Amy Adams. With the recent Oakland City University announcement, several other Tri-State colleges are offering support for their students. USI is offering a waived application fee, a possible $1,200 scholarship, career counseling, and planning resources. Kentucky Wesleyan say they will match financial aid up to $25,000 for those who enroll for the fall 2026 semester. The college also accepts transferable credits and does not charge an application fee. Ivy Tech and the University of Evansville are encouraging OCU students to visit their websites to learn more about how they can help. A former employee of Posey County Solid Waste was handed her sentence in court yesterday. Jennifer Tinsley was found guilty of stealing more than $25,000 of county funds. According to court records, an investigation revealed that the money was stolen between April 2023 and February of 2024. She received over $22,000 in unauthorized checks, plus $4,500 in fraudulent payroll checks. She will spend 6 months in prison with 2 years already served. She was also ordered to pay back the money to Posey County. A car drove into the Ohio River in downtown Newburgh yesterday, prompting a water rescue. The call came in just after one. The driver was able to get out uninjured and was taken to the hospital. The owner of Merida Mediterranean Restaurant captured video on his restaurant security cameras of the car hitting a bench before going into the water. He said his staff was the first to attempt to get the driver out before first responders arrived. The tow truck company that recovered the car said they were able to get the vehicle out relatively fast, but still faced some challenges.
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1: High water has been reported on some Kentucky roads. Kentucky 812 and Kentucky 2247 in Henderson County. 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And if you do see an accident or slowdown, call me at Star 104. Amy Adams, WIKY Traffic Watch.
2: Stubborn clouds today, some spotty drizzle at times, highs near 70. Mostly cloudy tonight, down to 61. Cloudy on Friday, rain developing, along with a few isolated thunderstorms. The severe weather threats are low. The main component would be the potential for torrential rainfall. Highs at 72. Now, more showers and storms on Friday night. Lows down to 64. Saturday, partly sunny. Some widely scattered showers and thunderstorms. Highs at 80. And 81 on Sunday, with even chances for showers and storms. I'm meteorologist Byron Douglas with weather updates all day from 104.1 WIKY.
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8: Good morning. It is 8:05. Still to come here on the Wiki Morning Show. Look at this Wiki Word jackpot, will you?
3: Yeah, $575.
8: All right. Give you the next shot just in minutes. Sit tight. 8:20, Culture Quiz. All this week, we have one of our and we've been doing this for years. It's one of our most popular prizes.
3: Yeah, are you getting ready to go on a summer road trip? Well, we got two nights for you at Any Red Roof.
8: I love that. Love that. We'll do that. And she's here for the first time. In fact, she'll be here just after 8:30. Leah McCormick, she's the new marketing director for the Mesker Park Zoo and Botanic Garden. Summer's coming up. We'll talk to Leah about that.

0: then. Mm-hmm. You got to get up and try.
1: That's all you can do.
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1: Well, some spotty light rain and drizzle off and on, but just cloudy and cool. A high of 70. It's 59.
0: All right, through the Memorial Day weekend, we're pretty much dealing with weather kind of like this. We'll talk to Byron and get more specific coming up here before 9 o'clock, so stay close. Right now, it's all about the wiki word.
1: And the jackpot, $575. All right, couple ways to play. 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And to listen to us anywhere. There you go. 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Put in today's wiki word, volunteer. VOLUNTEER. I know, it's a lot. But $575.
0: Okay.
1: Gotta work for it. As in volunteer today at United Caring Services, all right? Volunteer. It is worth $575. Good luck from WIKY.

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1: It is going to be cloudy and cool today. High about 70. Some rain off and on, but right now 60.
0: This is an amazing story. this is something that has been, you know, it's been in the works for a very long time. And a lot of it, especially at the beginning of their demise, was self-inflicted. What am I talking about? The beer that made Milwaukee famous is gone.
2: Schlitz is tapping out after 177 years, struggling against IPAs, microbrews, and these days, non-alcoholic beer. In its day, Schlitz was

0: branded as the beer that made Milwaukee famous with a commercial jingle done by Steely Dan. Come along and take Rheingold, Schaefer, Stroh's, Olympia, and now Schlitz. Looks like we're out of beer. The final batch will be brewed in Wisconsin on Saturday.
1: Wow.
0: Wayne Cabot, ABC News.
2: B.B. King did a series of spots for him, too.
3: Wow. Schlitz is gone?
2: Schlitz is gone. And the reason they're gone is because they were trying very hard to compete with Budweiser back, and this was in the 70s. They kept cutting corners. They kept making changes in the way they did things. They tried to... they had this way of increasing the time to, you know, for the brew, and it just didn't taste the same.
3: Mm.
2: And customers noticed, but they didn't do anything about it. 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
3: Oh,
2: number
3: they were.
2: One beer in the world. And they messed with the formula, they messed with everything else, and they ignored their customer base. Now they're gone. Profit and loss. 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
1: Well, it is going to be cloudy, cool, spotty, light rain off and on, a high about 70. Right now it is 60.
0: Yes, today is the day. It's National Talk Like Yoda Day.
2: When 900 years old you reach, look as good you or not.
0: Okay. You still have more ear hair. Well, no, I know a guy that does have about the same amount of ear hair. He's not 900, but it's close. A Yoda Day. Talk like Yoda Day. Good luck.

0: 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It's happy end of the world day to you. 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Celebrating the day the apocalypse was supposed to happen back in 2011.
1: Yeah, they were really accurate on that.
0: Well, here's the thing now. 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
1: Of course, and we will definitely be here.
0: Absolutely, live.
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0: Yes, it's the end of the world garage sale. Why, thank you so much. Today in the Culture Quiz, fabulous prizes chosen especially for you.
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1: This is true for one in about 200 homes. In America, they have their Christmas lights up all year.
0: All year long.
1: Come on, people. Stop it.
0: I know, but our winner, Joe Cook, was from, well, Santa Claus. That's amazing. Here's today's Culture Quiz question. Listen carefully, please. Less than 2 in 10 men think they do it better than women. What? In a recent survey, less than 2 in 10 men say they do it better than women. What's the answer we're looking for? 812-451-2104. First one in with the right answer, you win the Culture Quiz. Good luck. 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
0: Good morning. It is 827.
1: Cloudy and cool, some spotty light rain off and on. A high about 70. Right now it is 60.
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1: Here is today's Culture Quiz question, all right? Less than 2 in 10 men think they do it better than women. What?
12: Is it cook?
0: Cook. Great guess. Not it, though.
12: All right. Thank you.
0: You betcha. WIQY, good morning.
13: Hi, good morning. Is it navigating?
0: Navigating. That is an awesome guess. That's not it, though.
13: All right, thanks.
0: Thank you. Because my wife is an excellent navigator. But when we switch roles, oh, it ain't pretty. WIQY, good morning.
14: Hi, is it a resume?
1: A resume.
0: Oh, great guess. That's not it, though.
14: All right, thank you.
0: Cook, far and away, the number one guess. That's not it. Here it is. Less than 2 in 10 men say they think they do it better than women. What? 812-451-2104.

0: 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Good morning. It is 8:32.
1: Going to be cloudy and cool today. High about 70. Right now it is 60.
0: Culture quiz question. Here we go. Less than 2 in 10 men think they do it better than women. What? We have a winner. Dana, she's all over it. She's got the answer. She'll give it to you in just a moment. Stand by.
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3: Henderson County road crews are out this morning brush cutting on Kentucky 1078 North. Watch for flaggers. See an accident or slow down? Call me at Star 104. Amy Adams, WIKY Traffic Watch.
4: Stubborn clouds today, some spotty drizzle at times. Highs near 70. Mostly cloudy tonight, down to 61. Cloudy on Friday, rain developing, along with a few isolated thunderstorms. The severe weather threats are low. The main component would be the potential for torrential rainfall. Highs at 72. Now, more showers and storms on Friday night. Lows down to 64. Saturday, partly sunny. Some widely scattered showers and thunderstorms. Highs at 80. And 81 on Sunday, with even chances for showers and storms. I'm meteorologist Byron Douglas with weather updates all day from 104.1 WIKY.
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0: Good morning. It is 8:36. Still to come here on the Wiki Morning Show, the Wiki Word Jackpot.
1: Yeah, it's up to $575.
0: All right, we'll be doing that here just after 9 o'clock. Be listening. We'll talk to Byron about the weekend forecast, the Memorial Day weekend. I don't know. I think we can deal with it, but you know.
1: Yeah, no.
0: All right. Before 9 o'clock, listen for that discussion. And she is the new marketing director for Mesquite Park Zoo and Botanic Garden. Leah McCormick, we welcome her to the Wiki Morning Show. We'll do that here in just a moment. But first,
1: we have a winner in the culture quiz. Who is this?
12: This is Dana.
0: Dana, how you doing?
12: I'm doing great.
0: Good. Where are you?
12: I'm working.
0: Work. Here we go, Dana. Here's today's culture quiz question. Less than 2 in 10 men think they do it better than women. What's the answer?
13: ironing your clothes.
1: Yes, that's it.
0: There is no way that I iron better than my wife. No way.
13: I don't even own an iron.
0: You don't even own an iron, really?
13: I don't.
0: Wow, that's amazing. Diane finds ironing rather therapeutic.
1: I do. When I was a kid, I used to iron all the time because it was in the basement. It was cooler because we didn't have air conditioning in our house.
0: All my wives iron. And they all do it better than me. Dana, you are the winner of today's culture quiz.
1: Hey, Dana, congratulations. So we've got two VIP overnight stays for you at Red Roof, where Red Roof Ready Rewards members always get the best rate.
13: Thank you, guys.
0: Hey, Dana, just a heads up, every room in a Red Roof has got an ironing board and an iron.
13: Okay, I'm going to have to use it now.

0: you think Alanis Morissette irons? Do you think she irons?
1: Probably not.
0: Ironic. Get it? Good morning. 8:42 now at WIKY.
1: Well, we could see some spotty light rain, a high about 70 right now, cloudy and 60.
0: She is the new marketing director for the Mesker Park Zoo and Botanic Garden. It's Leah McCormick, and we welcome her to the Wiki Morning Show. Leah, good morning.
2: Good morning. Hello.
0: I'm fine. How long have you been on the job?
2: I've been about a month and a half now.
0: Month and a half?
2: Yes.
0: All right. So you're running the place now.
2: Oh, absolutely.
0: Fantastic. Well, the thing is, we took it upon ourselves, Leah. I don't know if the zoo knows about this, but, you know, Diane and I have been, you know, we just took it upon ourselves. The new official monkey of the Wiki Morning Show, Diane?
1: Is Fern.
0: There it is. So Fern is the official monkey.
2: As she should be. She's won a lot of hearts.
0: Of the Wiki Morning Show. Now, let me ask you a historic question there. There you are at Mesker Park. You are the marketing director. The monkey boat. Do you remember the monkey boat?
2: Oh, yeah.
0: Yeah?
2: Yes, I do.
0: You still get questions about that?
2: All day, every day, yes. Yeah,
0: all day, every day, because everybody misses the monkey boat.
1: I need to do something with it, because it's just sitting there.
0: Is there?
1: Yeah.
0: You need monkeys on it, but you can't do that, can you?
2: Well, no, animal welfare's changed a little bit, but we have plans. We do.
0: Do you?
2: Yes.
1: Stay tuned.
2: Stay tuned. Yes, I'm very excited about that.
0: All right, well, since we are the official morning show of Fern... And if this has something to do with the monkey boat, we need exclusive rights. You're going to announce it exclusively right here on the Wiki Morning Show?
2: I see what this interview's about.
0: Yeah,
2: okay.
0: All right. This is fantastic. Now, look, there's a lot of... Or it's not just a monkey that you got. You got a new baby...
1: Got new babies everywhere.
2: We do have new babies everywhere. We have a new baby talking, a new baby porcupine, pistachio.
0: Wow.
2: We have baby penguins, one of them being Winsleydale, which is a perfect name for him.
0: Now, look, let me ask you something.
2: Dale for short.
0: Let me ask you something about baby penguins. When baby penguins are baby penguins, they look like little bitty penguins?
2: They look like little fuzzballs. They're adorable.
0: A little fuzzball.
2: Yeah.
0: Oh, yeah. Well, you know.
1: Now, when is he going to be available to see?
2: That is for our zookeepers to decide, but we're getting very close. To my knowledge, we're socializing him right now.
1: Okay.
2: So once
1: all right.
2: The cool. pack understands, he'll be out.
0: All right, excellent. Now, you got a member night coming up. This is great.
2: We do. Member night is May 27th, so a lot of things for our members and their kids, a lot of giraffe feedings. You can ride the carousel, and you can ride the tram all for free that night.
0: Let me ask you something. What is the, what's the annual fee for a family?
2: Sure, it's super, super affordable. So for just individuals, it's $45. For grandparents or a couple, it's $65. And for a family, it's $75.
0: Now that, you could go to the zoo as many times as you want for $75.
2: Absolutely, and you get to ride the tram for free. You get to come to all of our events for free. It's really a great deal.
0: Oh, it is a wonderful deal.
1: For years. And the thing is if it's member night, if somebody's not a member, can they join that night?
2: Absolutely.
1: Okay.
2: And it will be to their advantage.
0: Oh, that's great. Oh, that's wonderful. Okay. Yeah. Anything else coming up we should know about?
2: We have zoo camp for all the parents that have waited till the last minute to find something for their children to do. And we even have a sensory camp with that too. But there's different weeks, and each week is a different theme, and it's great for the kids.
0: Fantastic. Leah, where do we go for more?
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0: Awesome.
1: And your Facebook page. You're very active. And if you need to see some pictures of Fern in toddler mode,
0: Fern. That is the official monkey of the Wiki Morning Show. Leah McCormick, the brand new marketing director of Mesker Park Zoo and Botanic Garden. Come back and see us.
2: I sure will. Thank you, guys.
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7: Hey, good morning. 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
8: 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A high about 70. Right now it is 60.
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0: 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David Guetta, BB Rexha. Good morning. It is 8:52. The culture quiz question this morning. Less than 2 in 10 men think they do it better than women. What?
1: That would mean iron clothes.
0: Iron clothes.
1: I know.
0: Congratulations to Dana. She was our winner. We're going to do it again tomorrow. One more pair of vouchers to any Red Roof in the country. Absolutely free. It's a great prize, all right? You can use it this Memorial Day weekend, I guess. If you're traveling, let's talk about it with meteorologist Byron Douglas.
2: All righty. Good Thursday morning.
1: Hey, Byron.
0: Hey, Byron. A new survey. The average American says the real start of summer is today, May 21st. Today.
2: It won't feel like it today, although it's been well above normal for most of the spring, but today we'll be trapped in the clouds. I didn't know that. It's an interesting factoid.
0: It is. Yes, it is. Well, now, meteorological summer starts June 1st.
2: That is correct. It's right around the corner.
0: Yeah, we're in this pattern. We're stuck in this pattern. We'll be talking about this. And we're going to go through the Memorial Day weekend pretty much like this.
2: Yes, we've had, first time since early March, we've had rainfall the past 3 days to the tune of 2.35 inches. New drought maps will come out today, so all of it has helped. We'll be trapped in these low clouds and kind of a range of mid to upper 60s, maybe touching 70 late. A few sprinkles and spotty drizzle, maybe 1-200. So it shouldn't impact graduation ceremonies or anything going on outdoors. And then clouds tonight, a few sprinkles down to 61. Tomorrow, rain builds in here. The warm front returns tomorrow. We'll bring rain in about 9:10 in the morning into the afternoon. Highs in the lower 70s. Isolated severe thunderstorms mainly across western Kentucky into the afternoon and evening. We'll have to monitor those areas to our south and east. Showers, a few storms tomorrow night, down to 64. Now, Saturday is trending drier in the afternoon. The best setup, I think, for thunderstorms will be early in the day, clearing off to some sunshine with highs in the upper 70s to near 80.
0: Okay, then Sunday and Monday, Memorial Day?
2: Rinse and repeat thunderstorms, kind of 50-60% chances, especially during the afternoon for Sunday and then into Memorial Day. And a very similar story if you headed north to the Indy 500 on Sunday.
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2: Low clouds, spotty light drizzle at times, cloudy to mostly cloudy, highs in the upper 60s to near 70. Mostly cloudy tonight, down to 61. You'll need your umbrella again on Friday. Cloudy, rain developing during the morning. Even mixing in with a few thunderstorms, but nothing severe. Highs at 72. More rain around Friday night. A few storms, down to 64. A mix of sun and clouds on Saturday after some initial clouds. Scattered showers and thunderstorms. Low severe weather threats with a high of 80. I'm meteorologist Byron Douglas for 104.1 WIKY.
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0: 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Good morning. It is 9:11.
1: Going to be cloudy and cool today. Some spotty light rain. Kind of the pattern we're in. A high about 70. It's currently 60.
0: Well, the pattern we're in with the wiki word is we haven't had a winter lately.
1: Well, no. We got $575.
0: Yeah.
1: All right. 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It is worth $575. Good luck from WIKY. 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
1: 104 FM WIKY, I believe it's in season, watermelon sugar. Harry Styles. I heard he's getting married.
2: Well, yeah, supposedly he's engaged.
1: Yeah, yeah.
2: Like Zoe Kravitz or something like that?
1: I have no idea. I don't know. I remember he used to date Taylor Swift. And then you look at her current fiance, I'm thinking, what is going on? You know?
2: Well, no, she traded up. Sorry.
1: I guess. 926 now at WIK.
2: Well, it is going to be cloudy and cool today with a high of about 70. Right now it is 60.
1: Tay-Tay calls us all the time for, you know, relationship advice. Mm-hmm. Yeah. Next week here on the Wiki Morning Show, we've got a lot of, one of the big things, one of the highlights is next Wednesday, we got Roger Colley of the Evansville Philharmonic is going to be dropping by. The new season is set. So this will be a chance for you to hear what they have planned at the Evansville Philharmonic. And the last couple of years have been record-setting.
2: I got to tell you, I peeked. I'm not going to say anything, but there's some stuff that's really cool.
1: All right. We'll talk about that next week. And one we look forward to every year. Our extortion breakfast tomorrow, first of all, and we do look forward to this, is the Evansville Wartime Museum. We support them great. We feel that, it really reflects Evansville's history in a great way. And then a week from tomorrow, Evansville Parks and Recreation. Yes, in a week, we actually extort breakfast from the city. And we are so proud. Danielle Crook, she is the executive director of Evansville Parks and Rec. She will be here with her crew. They've already confirmed. They confirmed like a month ago.
2: I love it.
1: Isn't that great? All right, that is next week here on the Wiki Morning Show, so be listening. 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

0: 4FM, WIKY, in Nikki or Sunroof. We're going to use that much this weekend. Hi, good morning. It's 9:15. Look, it's Memorial Day weekend. Is that the start of the summer for you? I don't know. In Henderson, you might get a different answer.
1: 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And this year is the 35th anniversary of the festival. Some of the best blues musicians in the world will be performing. Yeah. 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
21: Cloudy and cool this afternoon with spotty light rain and drizzle. A high of 70. Overnight cloudy. A chance for showers. A low 61. Friday cloudy with occasional showers and an isolated thunderstorm. A high 73. And Saturday, mostly cloudy with a 40% chance of thunderstorms early, then becoming partly sunny. A high of 80.

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Not quite. I'm just getting started. Hey, good morning. I'm Amy Adams. We have $575 in the WikiWord jackpot. Today's WikiWord is volunteer, as in volunteer today at United Caring Service. 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Good luck from Wiki. Here's Miles Smith, Stargazing.

0: Katy Perry on WIKY. You know, if you play the culture quiz tomorrow morning, 8:20 is the time. 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

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Well, Saturday looks pretty good, but rain moves in Sunday and Memorial Day. Showers are likely with thunderstorms. May have to bring that grill inside. Just kidding, not advised. Here's Boston on Wiki.

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1: WIKY, Tri-State Weather.
2: Cloudy and cool this afternoon with spotty light rain and drizzle, a high of 70. Overnight cloudy, a chance for showers, a low 61. Friday cloudy with occasional showers and an isolated thunderstorm, a high 73. And Saturday, mostly cloudy with a 40% chance of thunderstorms early, then becoming partly sunny, a high of 80.

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We have $575 in the WikiWord jackpot. 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VOLUNTEER. Good luck. From Wiki. She turned 80 yesterday. Can you believe that? It's Cher on WikiWord.

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0: Shaboozy, a bar song on WIKY. When I was in Cincinnati last weekend, we stopped at the Jungle Gems. Have you ever been there? It's this big international market. And I went into the Great Britain section and bought all kinds of things. And I bought some wine gummies. Am I going to get drunk on those? I don't know. But anyway, I've had a couple. Tastes like wine a little bit, but I think I'm in good shape. I really do. And don't forget your next chance to qualify with the Wiki Spring Spruce Up coming up at 11:50.
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1: We have the folks in from the Evansville Wartime Museum. 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

0: John Mellencamp, Jack and Diane. Well, they may not sell chili dogs, but they do have a wide variety of donuts. The Donut Bank, and you can put your kid in their birthday clubs real easy. 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You're not doing anything, right? 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
0: 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A car drove into the Ohio River in downtown Newburgh Wednesday afternoon just after 1. The driver was able to get out uninjured, was taken to the hospital. Merida Mediterranean Restaurant captured video on their security cameras, the car hitting a bench before going into the water. Restaurant staff are the first to attempt to get the driver out before first responders arrived. The car was towed up out of the river, no word on cause or charges. An Evansville man is in jail after he shot himself during an attempted armed robbery. Hospital staff called police when Stephen Mitchell showed up with a gunshot wound. He told EPD officers he had given a ride to a stranger who shot him. Mitchell said he met up with the stranger to buy a PlayStation 5 console. And when the stranger got into Mitchell's car, he sped off, pulled out a gun. During their altercation, Mitchell said he accidentally shot himself and crashed the vehicle. He's charged with armed robbery and leaving the scene of an accident with injuries. Former Posey County Solid Waste employee Jennifer Tinsley was found guilty of stealing more than $25,000 of Posey County funds. She was sentenced yesterday. She'll spend 6 months in prison with 2 years already served and further ordered to pay restitution to the county for the funds stolen. And with financially strapped OCU, several tri-state colleges are offering support for Oakland City University students. USI is offering a waived application fee, a possible $1,200 scholarship. Kentucky Wesleyan says they'll match financial aid up to $25,000 for those who enroll in the fall 2026 semester. Ivy Tech and University of Evansville are encouraging OCU students to visit their websites to learn more about how they can help. This is WIKY News.
11: ABC News, I'm Chuck Sievertson. A measure to compel President Trump to withdraw from the war with Iran is expected to come up for a vote in the House today, a big test of lawmakers' willingness to go along with a war they didn't authorize. What's keeping oil and gasoline prices high continues the Iranian and U.S. blockades of the Strait of Hormuz. Three oil tankers were allowed through today, though, says ABC's Tom Sufi Burridge.
12: Two of them were Chinese flag carriers, and the third was Korean. China's a key ally of Iran, of course. They were all carrying Iraqi or Kuwaiti crude oil. They're not breaching the U.S. blockade, which is only on Iranian-linked vessels.
11: Growing

0: In concern among Republicans in Congress about the fund President Trump wants to pay people for, claiming they were harmed by the government, the U.S. Commission of Fine Arts has approved the design for the military victory arch President Trump wants to build in Washington, despite opposition. This is ABC News.
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3: From ABC News, Wall Street now. Stocks have fallen back from yesterday's gains. The Dow headed into the midday lower by 112 points. The S&P and NASDAQ composite each had given up a third of a percent. The latest government statistics offer a seemingly contradictory snapshot of the housing sector. Last month, construction was started on 1.5 million new homes compared with 1.7 million the month before. But construction permits issued for new homes surged nearly 6% from March to April. Snacking is going to cost more. Bloomberg says PepsiCo plans to raise the price of some of its smaller bags of chips by up to 20 cents in response to higher production, distribution, and retail expenses. Single-serve bags currently go for $2.69. Rising car and gas prices have some people leaving their cars at home this holiday weekend. Online platform Car Rental Gateway says it saw a 16% increase in hybrid and electric rentals when gas began surging in March. Jim Ryan, ABC News.
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0: Fleetwood Mac on 104 FM WIKY. Don't stop. Well, that's what got a lady in trouble. She didn't stop. Yeah, Lindsay Buckingham. She didn't stop when she hurled that unidentified substance at him in March. In all places, Indiana. Yeah, yeah. Well, it's bad to do it anywhere, especially our own home state here. But Michelle Dick is her name, and she is facing 7 charges. She was in court on Monday, pled not guilty to all 7 charges, of course. But the good thing is, though, her bail is set at $300,000.
1: 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And this year is the 35th anniversary of the festival. Some of the best blues musicians in the world will be performing. And of course, the festival is always free to attend. For festival schedule and information, go to our website, WIKY.com.
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1: We have the folks in from the Evansville Wartime Museum. 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

Have you seen Rick Springfield lately? He's in his 70s, what, mid-70s, late-70s? Looking pretty buff. I know, taking good care of himself. Charles Kelly, right now, it's Can't Lose You right here on Wiki. Thanks for listening while you work.

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2: Cloudy and cool this afternoon with spotty light rain and drizzle, a high of 70. Overnight cloudy, a chance for showers, a low 61. Friday cloudy with occasional showers and an isolated thunderstorm, a high 73. And Saturday, mostly cloudy with a 40% chance of thunderstorms early, then becoming partly sunny, a high of 80.

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I'm Amy Adams. 575 in the Wiki Word Jackpot. 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

0: Joan Jett and the Blackhearts. I love rock and roll, getting your Thursday afternoon moving along, right? I'm Amy Adams. Play Journey Back to the 2000s tomorrow morning at 6:20, and you can win passes to the Burdett Park Aquatic Center. Yeah, they open up on Saturday. Looks like that will be the rain-free day of the Memorial Day weekend. Keep your fingers crossed. And, you know, it's that big Olympic-sized pool. I went there all the time as a kid. Fun times, and you can have fun, too. Making memories with the family. It's what it's all about.
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What exactly are we giving away with the Wiki Spring Spruce Up this time around? I'll tell you. Details are on the way. Maroon 5 right now. 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
1: We have the folks in from the Evansville Wartime Museum. 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

104 FM WIKY. $575 in the WikiWord jackpot. It's getting up there, and you could be our next WikiWord jackpot winner. You'll be glad you did. You know, put that money in the bank. Go on a little vacay. WikiWord on the way at around 10 after the hour.

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0: This is a coordinated monthly test of the broadcast stations of your area. Equipment that can quickly warn you during emergencies is being tested. If this had been an actual emergency, such as a tornado or flash flood or a civil emergency warning, official messages would have followed the alert tone. This concludes this test of the emergency alert system.
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3: Cloudy and cool this afternoon with spotty light rain and drizzle, a high of 70. Overnight cloudy, a chance for showers, a low 61. Friday cloudy with occasional showers and an isolated thunderstorm, a high 73. And Saturday, mostly cloudy with a 40% chance of thunderstorms early, then becoming partly sunny, a high of 80.

eventually. So if our time is running out, day after day, we'll make the mundane a masterpiece. Oh my, my, oh my, my love, I take one look at you, you're taking me out.

Alex Warren, Ordinary on WIKY. $575 in the Wiki Word jackpot. 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

0: Billy Idol, Moni Moni on WIKY. There's a whole other verse to that song that is not family friendly, so we'll just keep it at that. I'm Amy Adams. 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

Red Hot Chili Peppers, Under the Bridge. You know, this Memorial Day weekend, if you need something to binge watch, there's a good documentary about the Red Hot Chili Peppers on Netflix. I would check it out if I were you. I'm not, though. Do what you want. Here's Sia right now, Unstoppable on Wiki.

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1: We have the folks in from the Evansville Wartime Museum. 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

Proper girls just want to have fun. Yeah, I'm Amy Adams. We've got the Chainsmokers on the way, the Goo Goo Dolls. Here's Harry Styles, As It Was. Thanks for listening while you work to WIKY.

The civil authorities have issued a required monthly test for all of Kentucky beginning at 2:50 p.m. and ending at 3:50 p.m. This is a coordinated monthly test of the Kentucky Emergency Alert System. In cooperation with federal, state, and local officials, broadcasters are testing equipment to ensure that you may be quickly warned in the event of an emergency. This has been a required monthly test of the EAS network. No action is needed. This is only a test.

0: 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Aaron will have the Wiki Word coming up just after 3 o'clock. Have a great rest of your Thursday afternoon. I'll be back tomorrow morning. And your next chance to qualify with the Wiki Spring Spruce Up coming up this afternoon with Aaron.
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2: From the WIKY newsroom, I'm Brian Medcalf. An Evansville man is in jail after holding someone hostage. Police responded to a domestic violence in progress call in the 800 block of East Virginia Street on Wednesday. Multiple sources reported a hostage situation to dispatch. Officers surrounded the home when they arrived and issued commands to exit. While exiting, the victim and her elderly mother told police that Kevin Roach had left through the back door. The victim told police that Roach was dropped off at her house on Friday, May 15th by a friend, and she initially had no issue with his presence until he began to act paranoid and suspected he had multiple personalities. The affidavit states that on Wednesday, Roach held a knife to her stomach, threatened to kill, and stated he would force responding officers to shoot him. The victim told police that he slapped her, dragged her around the house to isolate them, and barricaded the stairs when a friend came to check on the victim's safety. Roach faces kidnapping, confinement, 2 counts of intimidation with a deadly weapon, and battery. Today kicks off the Memorial Day weekend travel rush. Roads and airports will be crowded. ABC's Alex Stone explains.
3: Even though gas prices and airfares are up this year, Memorial Day weekend travel is expected to be record-breaking. AAA predicts 45 million Americans will travel at least 50 miles from home beginning today through Monday. 3.5 million are expected to fly domestically. AAA says top domestic places people are going to over the holiday weekend: Orlando, Seattle, New York, Las Vegas, Miami, and San Francisco. Alex Stone, ABC News.
2: A Castle Elementary fifth grader has been recognized for exceptional bravery after 11-year-old Elizabeth Chambers acted quickly last October when her great-grandmother's blood sugar dropped too low. According to officials, Elizabeth remained composed, acted swiftly, and ensured that emergency crews could get to her. The ability to maintain composure under stressful circumstances exemplified courage beyond her years. At her recent fifth grade graduation, Elizabeth was honored with a certificate of excellence. Brian Medcalf, 104 FM WIKY.

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0: 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No active accidents. That's the good news. Reminder about those lane restrictions on the west side on the Lloyd at St. Joe. Also, traffic patterns between Barker and Wabash. Those are affected as well. They will catch you off guard if you're coming up on them too fast. 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
1: 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And this year is the 35th anniversary of the festival. Some of the best blues musicians in the world will be performing. Yeah. And of course, the festival is always free to attend. For festival schedule and information, go to our website, WIKY.com.
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10: Michael, kind of an overcast day, but no rain, at least in our neck of the woods.
13: Yeah, fairly gray out there, but mostly dry. So we've got a little bit of a break from the rain before it ramps back up headed into tomorrow.
10: And as people are looking forward to the holiday weekend, lots of folks took tomorrow off because they're smart. Of course, you and I did not.
13: Right. Unfortunately, we're stuck here. But, you know, for folks that did get the day off, unfortunately, it looks like it's going to be a pretty wet one. We got more rain and thunderstorms on the way for Friday. A little bit less so headed into the weekend, but those spotty rain chances just seem to linger through the weekend and into next week.
10: So do you think we're going to get rain each day of the holiday weekend at some point?
13: Yeah, I think each day holds that possibility. I think Saturday seems to be the driest of the weekend days. Not entirely dry, but I think if you're going to do anything outside, Saturday would probably be your best bet.
10: Got it. Thank you, Michael. Right now at the Wiki Studio, overcast and 65.

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1: We have the folks in from the Evansville Wartime Museum. What they got going on, we're going to hear about it, but not till we eat.
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One last chance to qualify for the spring spruce up this afternoon. Coming in just over an hour, about 4:50. 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

0: 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You'll be partying if you win our Wiki Word jackpot today. Some serious money in there, $575. I will give you that Wiki Word at roughly 410, so not that far off. In the meantime, we'll get you caught up on the day's top local news stories from the WIKY newsroom next.
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17: From the WIKY newsroom, I'm Brian Metcalf. An Evansville woman is in jail on animal neglect charges. Animal Control was called to the 600 block of Sweetser Avenue in reference to an animal complaint where they found three emaciated dogs in a single kennel with feces everywhere. When police spoke with the reporter, she told officers she received a tip about the dogs and that they weren't in good shape. The caller told police that she and suspect Shauna Bedner's ex-husband had gone over to the home to get his dog. Shauna would not allow them into the home, but gave her ex-husband the dog. That dog was severely malnourished. The ex-husband told officers he left his dog in Shauna's care for approximately 9 months. Animal Control transported the dog to the veterinary clinic for evaluation. Police removed two dogs and a turtle from Shauna's home, where they saw urine and feces on the floor. Shauna told police the reason her ex-husband's dog looked malnourished was because he had a high metabolism that caused him to lose weight. An Evansville man is in jail after he shot himself during an attempted armed robbery. Hospital staff called the police when Stephen Mitchell arrived with a gunshot wound. He told officers he gave a ride to an unknown individual who shot him. The victim told EPD that he met up with Mitchell to buy a PlayStation 5 console. When the victim got in Mitchell's car, he sped off and pulled out a gun. During an altercation, Mitchell accidentally shot himself and crashed the vehicle. He's charged with armed robbery and leaving the scene of an accident with injuries. Following the indictment of now 94-year-old Raul Castro for a deadly incident that happened 30 years ago, the question of how they would get him to the U.S. remains. ABC's Pierre Thomas tells us what could come next.
18: For many Cuban Americans, especially here in Miami, these charges were 30 years in the making. Today, Cuba's government calling the indictment a farce based on lies to justify military aggression. And Cuban officials say any military move will be met with fierce resistance. The critical question now is what happens next.
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20: For the rest of this evening, it should stay pretty quiet out there, mostly cloudy and cool. Temperatures will drop out of the 60s and down into the upper 50s to right around 60 degrees headed into the overnight hours, and then more rain and thunderstorms in the forecast headed into the weekend. I'm meteorologist Michael Fecca with your 14 First Alert forecast on 104 FM WIKY.
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Earlier today on the Wiki Morning Show, folks from the Mesker Park Zoo and Botanic Garden were in, talking about all the baby animals and everything going on. 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
6: For the rest of this evening, it should stay pretty quiet out there, mostly cloudy and cool. Temperatures will drop out of the 60s and down into the upper 50s to right around 60 degrees headed into the overnight hours, and then more rain and thunderstorms in the forecast headed into the weekend. I'm meteorologist Michael Fecca with your 14 First Alert forecast on 104 FM WIKY.
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104 FM WIKY. Just got a call from our friend Sarah Pepper from just down the hall at our sister station at Hot 96. She's trying to be westbound on the Lloyd and says it is backed up to basically First Avenue. So from First Avenue to Fulton Avenue and so on, westbound, the Lloyd is backed up. It's due to those lane restrictions. Just be prepared if your drive home or your afternoon commute takes you westbound on the Lloyd past downtown, because you will get held up. It's 104 FM, WIKY.

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1: Hello. Am I the ninth caller?
0: You are the ninth caller.
1: Great.
0: You are qualified for the spring spruce up this time. 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
1: All right, great. 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
0: Yeah, good luck at the grand prize drawing tomorrow. 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

0: as you play the air steel drum there. 104 FM WIKY. We'll get you that wiki word one more time shortly after 5 o'clock. We'll get you caught up on today's top local news stories as well. And if you are heading westbound on the Lloyd, expect a delay when you start approaching Fulton because of the lane restrictions there. And the traffic is pretty much backed up. So if your afternoon commute to go home, or if you're planning on going shopping on the west side and you're heading westbound on the Lloyd, just expect to be delayed a bit or find another way around. 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
6: From the WIKY newsroom, I'm Brian Medcalf. An Evansville man has been sentenced to 20 years in prison after using a handgun to threaten detectives during an arrest. After that time is served, 36-year-old Benny Bryant Jr. will also get 3 years of supervised release after pleading guilty to possession of a firearm by a convicted felon, possession with intent to distribute heroin, and possession of a firearm in furtherance of a drug trafficking crime. Detectives from the Evansville Police Department discovered a social media video showing Bryant, a convicted violent felon, displaying two semi-automatic pistols. Bryant is prohibited under federal law from possessing any firearm due to the extensive history of felony convictions, including two counts of armed robbery, failure to register as a sex offender, trafficking a controlled substance with an inmate, residential entry, battery against a public safety officer, and multiple other convictions. On January 23rd, 2024, uniformed detectives approached Bryant and attempted to stop him. Bryant immediately ran away and violently resisted once apprehended, allegedly reaching for a gun in his waistband. Detectives disarmed him and took him into custody without further incident. When police searched Bryant's pockets, they found 20.8 grams of heroin, 96.5 grams of THC, and two digital scales. Two suspects in a stolen car crashed into a house on South Bedford Avenue on Wednesday evening. The thieves got out of the vehicle, taking officers on a foot chase. One suspect was caught just 10 minutes before the crash. A call for a stolen vehicle in progress was made at Cherry Street and Garvin. The other suspect is still on the lam. The Supreme Court ruled in favor of a U.S. company whose dock in Cuba was seized during the revolution. The ruling opens the door for cruise lines that used that confiscated dock to be sued, as ABC's Stephen Portnoy reports.
7: The 8-1 decision by the High Court had the justices siding with a U.S. company that had its dock in Havana seized in Cuba's communist revolution. The Havana Docks Corporation sued Royal Caribbean and three other major cruise lines, which had been using the port. Justice Clarence Thomas wrote that since the cruise lines have been using confiscated property, they're liable to be sued. The ruling could lead to similar claims by other firms or individuals that say their rights have also been violated.
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8: WIKY Traffic Watch, been talking about it here for a few minutes. If you are westbound on the Lloyd on the west side, expect a backup. There's lane changes and lane restrictions, and about Fulton is where it is backing up if you are heading westbound on the Lloyd, or just find another way around.
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10: For the rest of this evening, it should stay pretty quiet out there, mostly cloudy and cool. Temperatures will drop out of the 60s and down into the upper 50s to right around 60 degrees headed into the overnight hours, and then more rain and thunderstorms in the forecast headed into the weekend. I'm meteorologist Michael Fecka with your 14 First Alert forecast on 104 FM WIKY.
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104 FM, WIKY, going to the Otters game tonight with my family, and going to talk to meteorologist Michael Fecca in just a few minutes, see what that forecast looks like for this evening. Right now, it's Bon Jovi, 104 FM, WIKY.

WIKY Traffic Watch got reports of either a bicyclist down or a person down. According to the dispatch, it's a person down. And that's on the west side. That's Mount Vernon and Harmony Way. So make sure you try and avoid that area. It's by the new Dollar General in that area. As always, if you spot a traffic problem, make sure you let us know. 451-2104. Buying or selling your home? Call Doreen.

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3: From ABC News, Wall Street Now. Despite some volatile moments over fears from oil prices, the three major indexes managed a late afternoon rally to close in the green, with traders continuing to hope for a resolution over the Strait of Hormuz with Iran. The Dow rose 276 points to hit a new record, with the S&P 500 also gaining 13 and the Nasdaq up 23 points. A tough time for American homebuyers as mortgage rates hit a nine-month high of 6.51% this week, raising borrowing costs during what has traditionally been the housing market's busiest time of the year. While this is lower than the average rate 1 year ago of 6.86%, in February, the average rate on a 30-year mortgage had slipped to just under 6% for the first time since late 2022. Hot on the wheels of SpaceX, Aura, the maker of a popular health and wellness tracking ring, is filed with the Securities and Exchange Commission as it projects to pass 5 million paid members this quarter. Chuck Sievertson, ABC News.
4: 1 second I'm on my bike, next second I see this car coming at me. 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
3: Michael, in just a little bit, I'm going to be heading out of here to go to the Otters game tonight. It'll be a dry night, but not particularly warm, right?
4: No, it's going to be cloudy and cool out there. Temperatures drop back down into the upper 50s overnight tonight. We'll stay fairly cool here even through tomorrow, only topping out at around 70 with more rain and thunderstorms.
3: How widespread do you see the rain being tomorrow?
4: It looks fairly widespread through the entirety of the morning and most of the afternoon. It doesn't really become more isolated until we get into Friday evening, but it's still going to be a pretty wet one, especially with all those graduation ceremonies.
3: And of course, everybody wants to know about Saturday and Sunday.
4: Saturday and Sunday doesn't look as wet as Friday does, but we'll still hold in that chance for a few spotty showers or even a thunderstorm. I think Saturday is going to be the drier of the two weekend days. So again, if you're going to be outside doing anything, I would try and schedule that specifically for Saturday afternoon.
3: 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Right now at the Wiki Studio, 67.

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1: We have the folks in from the Evansville Wartime Museum. 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
15: From the WIKY newsroom, I'm Brian Metcalf. Two-time NASCAR Cup Series champion Kyle Busch has died. Busch has been hospitalized in undergoing treatment for a severe illness and wasn't expected to compete at Charlotte Motor Speedway this weekend. His family posted the news on social media. Busch ranks 24th in the Cup Series standings with two top 10 finishes in 12 races this season. The 41-year-old driver and Las Vegas native won championships in 2015 and 2019. His last win was in 2023. A woman nearly four times the legal limit is facing drunk driving charges in Evansville after a crash. 37-year-old Stephanie Basley crashed into two parked cars and another one that was stopped in traffic on Wednesday afternoon at Virginia Street and Lafayette Avenue. Officers say she smelled like alcohol, was slurring her words, failed field sobriety tests, and had a BAC of .317. Basley was taken to the hospital and then to jail. Police say she also didn't have car insurance. An initiative created by the current administration's Justice Department that could potentially pay January 6 rioters for their insurrection is now facing some pushback within their own party, as ABC's Mary Bruce reports.
16: A growing number of Republicans outraged.
17: I don't support it. I think it's you can't do that.
18: If someone is damaged by the federal government right now, there is already a process in place to be able to get restitution for that.
19: Sends the signal, hey, go breach the Capitol, destroy the building, assault police officers, you may even get compensated for someday. That's absurd.
16: Roughly 600 people were charged with obstruction or assaulting police officers in connection with January 6th. At least 170 pleaded guilty, and dozens others were found guilty by jury.
15: In response, two former Capitol police officers on that day have filed the lawsuit.
16: Harry Dunn was also assaulted as he fought to protect the Capitol.
20: And that's what Donald Trump is doing, essentially rewarding them.
16: And tells me this new fund is a slap in the face.
20: This is taxpayer money that is being used, and taxpayers don't want to pay for this.
16: But the president says the fund is needed to pay people he claims were mistreated by the Biden Justice Department. Acting Attorney General Todd Blanche brushing off concerns may get a taxpayer payout.
21: Just to be clear, people that hurt police get money all the time.
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23: Looking at the overnight hours, mostly cloudy skies stick around and temperatures drop down into the upper 50s. Most of us should stay dry, but a few showers will start to creep in from the south overnight into very, very early Friday morning, and that'll bring in widespread rain and thunderstorms throughout the day to round out the work week. I'm meteorologist Michael Fecka with your 14 First Alert forecast on 104 FM WIKY.

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Shout out to you. I'm always jealous of the people that take the Friday off before a holiday weekend to turn that 3-day weekend into a 4-day weekend. If you did it, good on you. Charlie Puth on Wiki.

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No winner with the Wiki Word Jackpot today. That means when you wake up with the Wiki Morning Show tomorrow, that jackpot is going to be worth $600. Gonna have a winner. 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
1: We have the folks in from the Evansville Wartime Museum. 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

0: 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And this year is the 35th anniversary of the festival. Some of the best blues musicians in the world will be performing. Yeah. 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For festival schedule and information, go to our website, WIKY.com.
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1: In front of us, some folks taking off early. Some folks are not going to school tomorrow, so they can have a four-day weekend, not going to work tomorrow. What are you doing? Do you have a tradition? Do you have something special planned? Are you making memories? Thank you for letting me be a part of those traditions. With you all night long, you're listening to Delilah.